0: 94.9 The Rock. Let's talk about Spider-Man. From what I can tell, the second largest opening weekend box office in movie history, second only to Avengers Endgame, which also starred Spider-Man. So listen, I'm not in the Marvel universe of movies and stuff like that. I just know that they've not had a good couple of years here. It's a combination of bad storylines and just too much and watered down stuff and like, who cares about these characters? But when it comes to Spider-Man, I'm not sure if they have a separate room over in Marvel where, you know, the writers and the creators, the animators and the CGI people are all assembled saying, you know, we're Team Spider-Man and the rest of you do whatever you need to do, because they've not made any mistakes here at all, you know? Tom Holland is so good playing Peter Parker and Spider-Man in this series of movies. I haven't seen the new one yet, but I'm so stoked to go see it. It's Paulie. Let's take a break, and Julia Wolf is coming up next.
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2: Yep, that's right, kid. Yep, just making a few new adjustments here. Yep, that's what I'm doing. I'm doing that. Dropped in a sweet dual overhead sensory thingy and tweaked the flux resonance, too. Yeah, crank that baby up to 1.21 gigawatts.
1: Really?
2: Yeah, I gave it a good solid cleaning to those pesky parametric ports, too. Man, I'll tell you, the dust bunnies are getting into those things.
1: Jamie, are you just piggybacking off the work that our amazing engineering department did improving 94.9 The Rock streaming? And you're just making up phrases like flux resonance?
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1: Does it feel to you like AI is taking over? 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

0: 94.9 The Rock, the band is called My Darkest Days. If you didn't know the voice, that's the voice of Matt Walst, who's lead singer in that band, now singing with 3 Days Grace. It's Pauly Morris. Succo coming to the Opera House on November the 2nd. I know it's a long way away, but you have a chance to score some free tickets on our line. 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That's Pauly. Let's take a break. Somber and Alice in Chains are coming up next.
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4: We have the Foo Fighters with Queens of the Stone Age August 4th at Rogers Stadium. Then Guns N' Roses takes that stage with Public Enemy August 5th. Avenged Sevenfold with Good Charlotte August 6th, RBC Amphitheater. And Metric with Broken Social Scene and Stars August 7th at RBC Amphitheater. Scotiabank Arena, 4 huge shows. We're talking Rush August 7th, 9th, 11th, and 13th. 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

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There's Alice in Chains with lead singer Layne Staley, no longer with us. You should go back and rediscover that catalog, man. Punch you in the heart. Punch you in the head. It's amazing. The Outfield is coming up next, but first, here's Somber. And back to Friends. 94.9 The Rock.

0: Craig and Lucky on Demand. 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

94.9 The Rock. There's July Talk, pushing and pulling. What's going on? It's Pauly Morris closing off the long weekend here with music from Pierce the Veil.

0: 94.9 The Rock with Our Lady Peace. Lead singer Rain Maida and his wife, Chantel Kravdiazic, who is a singer-songwriter in her own right, have published their memoir about their marriage, The Ups and Downs of a Rock and Roll Marriage. And it's called I'm Going to Break Your Heart. Yes, I'm thinking Wilco as well, too, but no, this is their story. But the ups and downs of their marriage as they navigate the world of pop and rock and roll. Apparently, they met at a Pearl Jam concert where they first fell head over heels. And ever since, there's been highlights and lowlights to their thing, just like any marriage of any, you know, two celebrities, you know. They actually did a documentary about this years ago. We all know Rain. Lead singer of Our Lady Peace, but many of you don't know Chantel. She's amazing. I went to see her in concert one time in an intimate kind of room, intimate concert hall. Also on that same night, I had tickets to see The Pretty Reckless. So I thought, you know what? I'll do the both. I'll see the first half of Chantel's show, and then I'll go down the road and see The Pretty Reckless. So Chantel's on stage, and it's just her and a piano, and she's telling a lot of songs, and there's that intimacy that you find that you sometimes get in a concert, that you feel like you're almost sitting beside the artist. So I'm kind of looking for the opportunity to get up and leave. And it's between songs, and I'm watching her very closely, and I noticed that she was busying herself with, I don't know, turning a page on her next notes for her next song or something like that. And I started to go down the aisle and cut in front of the stage, and she stopped, and she said, "Where are you going?" What am I going to say? I'm going to see another concert? Like, she called me out right there in front of everybody. Said, I just got to go to the bathroom. I'll be back in a minute. Lying through my teeth, I went to see The Pretty Reckless. That was an amazing show as well, too. Let's take a really quick break, and we're coming back with Evanescence next.
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0: 94.9 The Rock, there's Evanescence with Amy Lee. I met her one time backstage at the show. She's about this big. She is just so tiny.
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0: Scorpions are coming up next, but first let's check out the latest from Valley. 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

0: 94.9 The Rock with the Glorious Sons, who are out on tour right now. And as we diehard fans are anxiously awaiting something new from the band, you could turn to lead singer Brett Emmons and his solo projects that he's been releasing this past year. He flies under the name of John Shambles, a pseudonym that he uses, because I think some of these songs just, you know what, they wouldn't fit in with what the Glorious Sons are doing. And there's been two releases this year, an album that came out earlier called Cabin Fever, and like the name suggested, sounds like these songs were created out there in the cabin. And the second one is just came out recently, is called Stragglers One. It's an EP, and it is, I'll be honest with you, it is fantastic. It really is. It's one of my favorite releases from this summer. So if you're a Glorious Sons diehard, you can't get tickets for any of the shows, you should check out these new single, pardon me, the new albums and EPs from John Shambles, Cabin Fever, and especially Stragglers One. Let's take a break, and Jelly Roll is coming up next.
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94.9 The Rock, Lost Together, that's Blue Rodeo. If you ever get a chance, please go check them out. Their annual summer concert on the waterfront taking place at the amphitheater is coming up in just a couple of weeks on August the 29th. It's like a religious experience, man. Paulie Morris here. Nickelback is on the way, but first, here's Hozier in Too Sweet. 94.9 The Rock.

0: gonna be a rock star. 94.9 The Rock. If you're a history buff, especially Canadian history, you may be interested in this one, as The Rock is inviting you to the Canadian Tank Museum. It's Tank Saturday Korea coming up this August the 8th, and you'll have a chance to learn more about the roles of the Canadian soldiers in the Korean War, which ran in the early 1950s, and witness tank battles. Live tank battles. I'm like a little kid right now. Of course, just terrible, right? 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It's Paulie. Let's take a break. The Rock Randomizer is ready to roll, and Temper City is next.
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0: 94.9 The Rock with R. Kells and next summer. What do you mean next summer? Still got lots of summer left here. So if you're into books, you're definitely going to love this. It's a new bookstore in Toronto down in Mervis Village that combines books and cocktails. Yeah, you can come in, you can select from a curated list of books and buy yourself a drink, maybe get yourself a little Manhattan and sit down and tuck into a book. Sounds amazing to me. What really makes this bookstore stand out for me is the fact that they have a laptop-free policy in the evenings and on the weekends after 4 p.m. Look at I understand the idea is that, hey, you're dropping in for a drink and you want to check out and clear out your email, but you know the people. They come to these coffee shops and they sit down and they turn a coffee shop into an office. And you'll step into a place like that and there's like eight people sitting down staring into their computers. And what should be a real social environment is one that you just want to get in and get the heck out of right away. Maybe that's why the popularity of Starbucks has been dropping in recent years, is because of this very thing. So this bookstore, which is called The Book Bar, it could be a different kind of model for this type of stuff. You can find that in downtown Toronto in Mervish Village at 600 Markham Street. It's Paulie here. Closing off the weekend, we're going walking with Pantera. Tara next.
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94.9 The Rock, Steppenwolf, Heavy Metal Thunder, Born to be Wild. It's Paulie Morris with a long set of music here to close off a long weekend. We got the White Stripes on the way, the latest from the Beaches, Korn is coming up, and this is Noah Kahan. Here's Doors, 94.9 The Rock.

0: 94.9 The Rock with Korn. Lead singer Jonathan Davis. When you meet him and say hello to him, he seems like the friendliest guy. But when he sits down to record songs, ooh, the darkness. Freaking a leash. It's Korn on 94.9 The Rock.
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Yeah, we got friends in both places. 94.9 The Rock.

0: Toronto traffic is the worst in North America.
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Just imagine if I took over the Rock Randomizer. Because I did. Give this a listen.

94.9 The Rock, and there's Manaskan. I think the only Italian band that I know of. The song is called Big. And what's going on? It's Pauly Morris. Cage the Elephant opened up for Oasis on their UK tour last year, and it sparked them to go back into the studio and start working on something new. Here's their new release called Beaches in Tennessee. It's Cage the Elephant, 94.9 The Rock.

94.9 The Rock, it's Pauly Morris. Coming up next, we got Velvet Revolver, Slash, and Scott Weiland of STP. The Tragically Hip is next, but first, it's a Panic at the Disco.

CKGE, Durham, Toronto. 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

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The song's called Leather Jacket. 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

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And here's a little something from the collection.

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We're in the middle of a long music week to close off this long weekend. The Trues and Role Model and Nirvana all coming up. But first, here's Nickelback. 94.9 The Rock.

94.9 The Rock, and there's Role Model. It's Paulie Morris. I've been filling in for Lee Eckley for the last couple of weeks, and it's been a lot of fun. Thank you so much for having me here. Let's roll on now with music for Nirvana. This is Lithium. 94.9 The Rock.

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2: It's 5 hours of talk, tunes, and tomfoolery. And now, from

Greetings. Welcome to the All Night Show live this Monday, which was a statutory holiday. I'm never sure. Is it really a full statutory holiday, or is it one of those patchwork statutory holidays where malls get to stay open and supermarkets stay open for fewer hours, but it still means people got to work on stat holidays, and I have a feeling that some of them aren't paid stat holiday pay. I don't know. If they are, great. If they're not, sucks. So, yes, I am here, though, for those who thought maybe I wouldn't be here live tonight. Yo, yo, yo. Here I am. And something caught my attention this weekend as I was going through the YouTube trying to find something. I saw something called Cops Reloaded 2026. If you remember Cops, it was that series through the 80s that basically made fun of poor people having problems with the law. It would show American cops going in, and rarely did any of the males they arrested have sleeves. They went into trailer parks and poor neighborhoods and allowed these people who had addiction problems and so on to make complete fools of themselves and to act like the white trash that the audience wanted to see, because the audience wanted to see people who they knew they were better than and laugh at them, which is a very popular American pastime. It's with baseball and apple pie, making fun of other people so that I feel better than somebody else. Oh, yes. Great tradition. Anyway, Cops was, for its time, people weren't really aware of what was going on and how this was really just exploiting people. Yeah, they were committing crimes. There were spousal abuse and so on, and those have to be taken seriously. But it was always that. It was always intruding on people at the worst moments of their lives. People who really didn't seem to have great lives. Isn't this amusing? Okay, it's 2026. Do we really take amusement at this? And of course, called Reloaded. Because, you know, America's love affair with guns and people in authority who have guns. So I was like, really? I would like to see a show, a Cops, where they went and arrested white-collar criminals. You know, the people who get $30 million bonuses while they have staff who can't afford, while working full-time, to pay the rent and buy food. People at oil companies who pollute through tailings ponds and get away with it. All of these bigwigs who actually, their crimes cause more damage to more people for a longer period of time than the individuals on Cops. We never seem to focus on the rich folk who are screwing the rest of us. And I think that would be an entertaining Cops for me. Now, of course, it will never happen, because the people who own the networks and the streaming services and the platforms online are the very rich people who deserve to be hauled in front of a judge for their transgressions. So we will never see it. Instead, we will continue to laugh at other people's misfortunes and be glad that no matter how bad it is for us, we're not as bad as them. And, yeah, I digress. Hang on, I need a drink of my mango juice. Hold on. Oh, all right, that was like heaven. You know when you're really dry and you need a drink, and you take that drink, it's like whatever it is, well, in most cases, it's like the greatest drink ever. It's like, refreshment. Okay. All right, see, you guys are just starting to wake up to the fact that I'm really here. All right, so what am I going to blow? I didn't even do the thingy. That's officially the thingy. That is the klaxon for the Nighttime Neighborhood 9. The first 9 songs played on this show are commercial-free, as requested by you, my nighttime neighbors, at 855-432-7625. You send me the name of some songs you'd like to hear. You include the name you'd like to be referred to on air. And if you have a message you'd like to transmit, I will do that.

Hey, 49 The Rock! All night show. Yes, I'm here live. If you're listening to this on Monday, which, okay, to some of you it's Tuesday, but you guys are sticklers. On this show, the next day begins when the sun comes up. So if you're listening on Monday, which was a civic holiday, thank you, Thelma, for correcting me. Today was, Monday was a civic holiday, which basically doesn't mean crap. That's what it means. It means you don't have to pay your employees anything extra. You don't have to close the store. Nothing. Which means feel free to ignore it altogether. I'll tell you something. I'm old enough to remember when everything was, well, just about everything was closed on Sundays. And I completely understand the reasons for getting rid of that legislation, because it was based in religion, and we're not supposed to base laws in religion, any religion. So it made sense to get rid of it, because not every religion or atheists see Sunday as a Sabbath day of rest, or interpret Sabbath as the same way. So I get it. But I will tell you this. The, as they called it, Common Pause Day, there was something great about it. There's something great about it, and something we've lost in this world. The notion that everything could just, if not stop, at least slow down for a day. Like, you had permission to slow down for a day. Yeah, some stores stayed open, and so on, and, it, you know, people didn't have the right to open their store even when they should have, but there was something nice about a day when, every week, a day when the expectations on you were not to be go, go, go, go, go. It was a nice little oasis in the week. And it's gone now. And we're never getting anything like that back. The closest we get is the high unemployment, and people can have Sundays every day. But that's not the same thing, because it wasn't about that. It was people with decent lives just taking it easy, slow and easy. And we don't have enough of those protected days anymore. That's the good thing about stat holidays. They're protected days, which means that there is no expectation on you, or should be no expectation on you, to be working, to be productive, to be doing something, to be answering work emails. We need these spaces we set aside and say, okay, between here and here, leave me alone, and it's okay. I miss that kind of idea. So, that again is me digressing. All right. Let us carry on with our nighttime Neighborhood 9. Triple T, we'd like to hear Ram Jam's Black Betty. Funny, I saw that in the Rock Randomizer last week and made a note to slip it into the schedule this week, because we haven't heard that in a while. I love that song. Jeff the Horn would like to hear AC/DC Jailbreak, and we're starting off with a dedication, Sherry, dedicating a song to her new grandson, Lorenzo. I have to tell you, folks, Sherry has sent me photographs, and Lorenzo is a very fine-looking young baby. So, for Lorenzo, for Sherry, Peter Frampton, Baby, I Love Your Way, 855-432-7625. Send me in your requests. Time's running out.

They were racing. Freedom! He was chasing.

Strange animal indeed. That is Gowan. Classic memory. That's being sent out from Manchild, who lets us know that he's not able to call in really anymore, and not even text, because they've got a new supervisor cracking the whip over there at the trash terminal. So he just snuck in this quick message, dedicating that to all the midnight crazies, as he put it. Okay, and let's close off the nighttime neighborhood. 9, Cecil would like to hear Rainbow, Man on the Silver Mountain. Cecil asked for Dio, but Dio was in Rainbow when they recorded that song. So he gets exactly what he wants, just not exactly what he asked for. And now here's Kingston Kim's request, The Clash, London Calling. And if you want to do some calling, 855-432-7625.

0: time to announce another 94.9 The Rock prize envelope winner. And choosing a winner wasn't easy. I mean, it's always easy spotting a loser. But winners, that takes a little more work. The contest question was, in the spirit of the new ice cream flavor, the Tragically Chip, what other band names can be adapted into ice cream flavors? We narrowed over 200 entries down to a list of 12 and a number one. So here's your best suggestions for ice cream flavors named after bands. Breaking Benjamin, Chiam, The Mamas and the Papayas, Jefferson Starship, Fleetwood Macadamia, Our Lady Peach, Chocolate Butthole Surfers, Bare Naked Kid Latte, Rainbow, Butterscotch Monkeys, Butterfinger Death Crunch, Five Finger Fudge Punch, and the winner, submitted by Jessica Woodcock, Oreo Speedwagon. A for her creativity, Jessica wins a coveted 94.9 The Rock prize envelope. 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

0: 94.9 The Rock, the all night show at the Sock here. Who this?
1: Hi, Ed, it's Sherry.
0: Hello.
1: I got a quick favor I need to, I'm asking you. My cousin Karen, 7 hours north, that, you know, killed a snake with her walking stick?
0: Yes.
1: Well, she's listening right now up there. She's never up this late. And I just want you to do a shout out because I want her to call in one night. I would hope she would call in tonight because she's got some amazing stories. So would you please just say, Karen,
0: call in. That's all? Karen, call in. You interrupted me. Right? You interrupted me. Quiet for a second. Well, dude, hold on, okay? All right. Karen, call in. How's that?
1: Yeah, right now she's knitting little Barbie clothes for my granddaughter, Gracie.
0: Oh,
1: so,
0: that's nice.
1: Will you do a quick shout out? And I'm going to text her and say, you better keep listening, woman, and keep knitting. Bye. I'm getting up.
0: Wait, do you want me to play? I have a song for her.
1: Wow.
0: I have a song because she killed a snake with her walking stick. How about if I play Slither by Velvet Revolver?
1: There you go. Perfect.
0: All right. Bye.
1: Bye.

0: Jamie.
1: What are you doing under there?
2: Hey, I didn't even see you there. 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
2: Yep, that's right, kid. Yep, just making a few new adjustments here. Yep. That's what I'm doing. I'm doing that. Dropped in a sweet dual overhead sensory thingy and twerked, tweaked the flux resonance too. Yeah, crank that baby up to 1.21 gigawatts.
0: Really?
2: Yeah, I gave it a good solid cleaning to those pesky parametric ports too. Man, I'll tell you, the dust bunnies are getting into those things.
0: Jamie, are you just piggybacking off the work that our amazing engineering department did improving 94.9 The Rock streaming? And you're just making up phrases like flux resonance?
2: Yeah, okay, but those guys are cool, man, and so smart, I find.
0: Well, keep up the great work, because 94.9 The Rock sounds bigger and better than ever.
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0: 94.9 The Rock, the all-night show at the Sock here. Who it is?
1: Hi, it's Selma.
0: Hello, Selma. How are you doing?
1: I'm doing good. I got home tonight from being in Bowmanville since Friday.
0: That's right. You were looking after your grandkitties.
1: Yes.
0: How'd it go?
1: Yes.
0: How'd it go?
1: Well, it went good, except for the damn rain. Armageddon of rain on Sunday.
0: Did you have a lot of rain Sunday? Because I was expecting a lot of rain and didn't get it.
1: Oh, really?
0: Yeah.
1: Oh, my God. All day it downpoured.
0: Okay, well, I hate to say it, but better you than me.
1: Yeah. My kids were up in Bancroft camping.
0: Oh, well, that'll teach them.
1: They got soaked.
0: Yeah, that'll teach them. Maybe next time they'll think of something else to do instead of camping.
1: Yeah, it was a family weekend.
0: You can spend those anywhere that also has indoor plumbing and running water.
1: Yeah, for sure.
0: Yeah.
1: So I was wondering, how'd you feel on Saturday after your double on Friday?
0: You know what? Saturday, I was fine. I mean, I slept quite a while, but I bounced back. Yeah, I did the morning show Friday and then the regular show Friday night. And you know what? It was fine. I was tired Friday night, as you know, if you're listening to the show. But come Saturday, I was fine.
1: Yeah?
0: Yeah, no problems, but I appreciate you checking.
1: Oh, so you recouped early. Good for you.
0: Yes, I bounced back.
1: I remember doing doubles. And, oh, my God, it knocked me right off my ass.
0: Well, I remember the days when I would go 3 days with no sleep, surviving on sugar twists from the donut store and cans of Coke. And all I would need to do is have a regular night's sleep, and I was back to normal. I was reset. Now, I don't know how the hell I ever had the stamina to do that and still be productive for those days, living on nothing but sugar, but I did. Now there's no way I could do that now, but the thing is, I'm glad I did it when I could.
1: Yeah, for sure.
0: Yeah.
1: I used to pull 48-hour shifts because we were running out of prep food, so I would stay all night long and prep for the morning, because they wouldn't have time.
0: I just want to be clear. You're saying prep, right?
1: Prep. P-R-E-P.
0: Okay, because could just be my headphones, but it sounded like you were saying crap. And then you would stay up all night and crap food. And I was like, hey,
1: no.
0: Where'd you get paid for that? Well, I'm glad I cleared that up.
1: They thought I was on Benny's because I had the stamina to stay up that long.
0: And did they appreciate you?
1: Oh, God, no.
0: Yeah,
1: that's what I found. Ended up burning my foot a couple of months later and got second and third degree burns on my foot.
0: Oh.
1: And I was off work for a few months. And they just harassed me until I came back.
0: Yeah, that's a great workplace. That's the thing. You got to put your energy, your extra energy and your enthusiasm into a place that gives it back to you or appreciates you.
1: I got a job after that. That was Luviola Cafe. I don't know if you remember them.
0: No.
1: They were back in the 80s. Anyway, I got a better job at a senior home that I worked until I retired, and I run the kitchen there.
0: Oh, well, very good. I'm glad to hear that you kept getting better and better jobs.
1: For sure, I did.
0: Good.
1: It was a good job.
0: Excellent. So,
1: anyway,
0: yes.
1: I'm sorry that you don't get paid for tonight. But
0: it's
1: a civic holiday.
0: No.
1: And it's basically just government and banks.
0: Yeah. No, no, I'm getting paid for working tonight.
1: Yeah, I mean, you're not getting
0: extra
1: that pay.
0: Yeah, no.
1: Yeah.
0: No, no, but listen, I'm not digging ditches.
1: No, for sure.
0: So
1: that's true.
0: And I get to spend my time with all of my nighttime neighbors.
1: And we appreciate that you're in tonight.
0: Well,
1: because I listened to the show the last two nights. I just love Triple T, man.
0: He's something.
1: He is.
0: Right.
1: I love him.
0: So
1: anyway,
0: song?
1: Yes, Pink Floyd, Comfortably Numb.
0: Okay, play it for you, and thanks for calling.
1: Thanks.
0: Okay.
1: Bye-bye. Bye.

0: sir, when we turn off the algorithm thing and go for absolute unplanned spontaneity. 94.9 The Rock. And here we go!
1: Let the bodies hit the floor. Let the bodies hit the floor.

0: 94.9 The Rock, the All Night Show, to Sock here. Who it is?
1: Hey, it's Randy.
0: Hey, Randy, what's happening?
1: Oh, not much. You know, I listen to you guys every night, so I figured I'd call in, see if I couldn't request a song.
0: Well, can you?
1: I don't know. Will you let me?
0: Randy, you can request. Like, there's nothing stopping you from making a request. Whether I play it or not, that's in my province. But you can always request.
1: Exactly. Well, I was just wondering if we could play a little bit of Welcome to the Jungle.
0: A little bit or the whole song?
1: Well, the whole dang thing, man.
0: Yeah, of course I can. Now, Randy, are you saying this is your first time calling?
1: Yes, it is.
0: Well then, Randy, I have always wanted to have a neighbor just like you. Welcome. Official welcome to the nighttime neighborhood there, Randy.
1: Oh, thank you.
0: Where are you calling from, by the way?
1: Pawnee Pool.
0: Pocket Pool? Where?
1: Pawnee Pool.
0: Where's
1: that? Lindsay.
0: Oh, it's by Lindsay. Oh, you know Casino Rob? He lives in Lindsay.
1: No, unfortunately, don't know him.
0: Well, eventually you'll bump into each other. It's not that big an area. All right, I will. No. I'll play "Welcome to the Jungle" for you, and thank you for making the jump from listener to caller.
1: Thank you.
0: All right, Randy, take it easy. Bye.

0: right, so this weekend I saw the new Spider-Man movie, Brand New Day. I'll start with the good things. The acting, the performances were very, very good. The digital effects, amazing, very convincing. The action scenes were probably the best in any of the Spider-Man movies, and definitely the opening action scene may be one of, or is, never mind maybe, is one of the best action scenes in any superhero movie. Now, the not so good. The story was stupid. Like, just awful. They took a comic book storyline, which was one of the worst Spider-Man comic book storylines of the last 40 years, and used half of it. So, spoiler alert, it's about him losing control of his powers going haywire, his powers increasing, him waking up in a spider cocoon. It was just lousy. And that was the distraction that kept me out of the movie. Otherwise, the story of Peter Parker, who in the previous Spider-Man movie had to allow, I don't remember why, it was one of those comic book movie things, but in order to save the world, he had to agree to have the world forget that he existed. Stupid, but at least they explained it better in the movie, and I was like, all right, fine. But he's now, at the beginning of this movie, out there as Peter Parker, but no one remembers him, including his girlfriend, MJ, his best friend, Ned. Nobody knows Peter Parker. He makes himself a hermit somewhere and starts working on extremely advanced electronics. And at no point in the movie is it explained how he's even paying his rent, since nobody knows Peter Parker ever existed. Never mind, how is he getting his hands on extremely advanced technology? It's not the kind of stuff you'd pick up at Radio Shack. He's clearly a ridiculously smart genius. Why he doesn't put that genius to work making actual money, I don't know. But at no point does they say where he gets these components or how he can afford to pay for it. And now the whole time I'm thinking, where did he get the money? And all they had to do was drop in a line saying that he's still, even though people didn't remember him, he still had his bank accounts, and that Tony Stark had put a lot of money in his accounts, and so he still had something to explain to me. This is like worse than the sitcom Friends, where you could never figure out how those people earning what they were supposed to be earning in the jobs they were in could ever have afforded an apartment that big in Manhattan. This is worse than that. So I enjoyed it for what it was, but unlike Supergirl, where I left the theater feeling uplifted, feeling energized, I left Spider-Man feeling nothing, and by the next day I'd forgotten that I'd seen it. So there's a lot of goodwill people have towards both Spider-Man and Tom Holland, and Tom Holland and Zendaya as a couple, and that's well earned. But the movie, not the best. However, if you wait to see it on streaming, you might enjoy it when you haven't paid like $14-16 a ticket. And that is my review.
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0: 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Hi, Leanna.
1: Hi, Ed.
0: Leanna is our resident peer counselor, host of the podcast It's Not Therapy, helps us with this segment, Getting Through the Night. So, Leanna, we've talked in the past about what to do when you've developed an anger towards somebody who is deceased.
1: Okay.
0: And there's no way to talk to them about it.
1: Yeah.
0: And you don't want to take it out on somebody else. I find, and the audience knows, I've had some losses, some deaths, mm-hmm. that have been surrounded by skullduggery. And I find that suppressing the anger isn't a great thing.
1: No.
0: But I do not want to loose this anger on people who do not deserve it.
1: Right.
0: So what are some ways to let the air slowly out of that balloon?
1: Some people find journaling helpful.
0: Writing down your feelings, getting them out of your head.
1: Yeah, like just working through them. Sometimes the act of putting it into words can help. It helps you process.
0: I found that's generally true as well.
1: Yeah, because I mean, feelings are meant to be felt. If they rattle around and it's unresolved, I mean, it sounds like you're dealing with a lack of closure.
0: Well, you could put it that way. Yeah.
1: Yeah. Yeah. Like it's just things unsaid and words unspoken and some words that were spoken that some people can't take back and all that stuff. I mean, this is challenging stuff.
0: Okay. Also,
1: it's hard to be inhuman.
0: Part of the anger is actually towards people who are still alive.
1: Right. In connection to the person.
0: In connection. Like right. People who have bent me over with a burlap condom. All right. And I know that there is no way to directly visit this to them.
1: Right.
0: Also, it wouldn't make any difference to them, me venting my spleen. But the spleen still needs venting. I guess the same answer, though. Journaling, writing your thoughts down.
1: Yeah, I mean, talking to people about it, for some people, everybody processes differently. So it's really about what makes you feel like you matter here.
0: Well, I talked with a young family member about dressing up as ninjas and egging their houses.
1: Okay, did that help?
0: Well, she pointed out quite correctly that we would be the first people suspected. So
1: right.
0: Now, of course, if we leave our cell phones at our respective homes and then go out and do it, there's no way to trace that we were there.
1: Okay. And
0: if we dress like movie ninjas, you know, and I don't believe there's any cameras around there, it could very well work. But who else is motivated to do it but me and this other family member? So I guess the suspect list would be very, very small.
1: And also, what does that get you?
0: Nothing. You know, all it does is create possible problems for me that I actually did something wrong.
1: Right,
0: as opposed
1: exactly.
0: to dealing with people for whom I did nothing wrong and who are making up stories.
1: Well, and you know that people make up plenty of stories about me.
0: Oh, yeah, I know.
1: And I mean, there's nothing you can do about it. This is the hard part of the whole freedom of expression idea, is that people have the right to lie. That doesn't make it right.
0: Well, no, it doesn't. And I guess,
1: I mean, people are still going to do it.
0: Oh,
1: even
0: oh,
1: though
0: yeah.
1: it's wrong.
0: I think the people in question, at least one of them, has convinced themselves that what they say is true, because I think they're off their frickin' rocker.
1: And even if they're not, people are great at, you know, repetition retrains the brain.
0: Yes.
1: So, yeah, if people tell themselves a story again and again and again and again, they'll believe it.
0: So does that mean that when I was watching the Beverly Hillbillies and the intro played with the song telling me the story of Jed, I came to believe it?
1: Well, you invoked it right now, didn't you?
0: Fine point. I think this is part of this discussion. I don't think it's another one. In dealing with this whole thing, the aftermath of a passing,
1: mm-hmm.
0: asking yourself, was there something I should have done differently here for a different outcome? That's a common question.
1: Yeah.
0: I'm mostly past that at this point. Like, I recognize I might have done some things different. This would have been the same outcome.
1: Right.
0: But I'm sure there are people out there. I know there are, because some nighttime neighbors have told me about it, about their experiences, where it simply plagues them that there was a fork in the road, and right. they took one of the forks, and then the fork didn't work out. They got forked, and then afterwards they're like, I should have taken that. I should have taken that. I should have taken the other fork.
1: Pass the verge in a narrow wood?
0: Yes.
1: Is that a little too literate?
0: For this crowd, Bazooka Joe is too literate. But anyway, is there any way to deal with those regrets that can never be, you can never change what happened and you can never know what would have happened?
1: You can promise yourself to do things differently going forward.
0: Yeah, that's all I guess.
1: Yeah, it's not the same as closure, but at least it gives meaning to the whole ordeal. And, you know, as human beings, we're obsessed with meaning. The story we tell ourselves about what happens to us is really more important than the events themselves.
0: Well, this is also true. All right.
1: Yeah.
0: Well, thank you for the free therapy session.
1: It's not therapy.
0: It's not therapy.
1: I don't do therapy.
0: No, for the peer counseling.
1: It's not therapy.
0: It's not. I put my foot in it there, and I don't even have one. Okay.
1: Legally, not therapy.
0: Not therapy. Okay. Leanna is a peer counselor, not a therapist.
1: That's why
0: her podcast is named It's Not Therapy, right there.
1: That's right in the name. Right
0: there.
1: Right.
0: She opens her show by saying, this is It's Not Therapy, and I am not a therapist.
1: And people's still grief.
0: Check out It's Not Therapy where you get your podcast. Thanks, Leanna.
1: Thanks, Ed.

0: 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Oh, wait, sorry, that says handy. Are you sure we're talking about the same morning guys doing this? Craig and Lucky know nothing about home repair.
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fresh or trash, where we let you, the audience, decide if a song is a smash. Hooray! Or if it's trash. Your texts will decide the fate of this next song. And now, let's decide, smash or trash. The first smash or trash of the week comes from a band out of Calgary. The band is known as Woodhawk. So take a listen, get ready, put your thinking cap on and your ears on. Put your ears on. Your thinking cap, some of you, it's at the dry cleaner. All right, so this is how it works. I play a song from the Rock Randomizer. You decide if you like it or don't like it, smash or trash. 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You can't vote until 90 seconds of the song has played. You don't have to vote until the song is all the way over. As I mentioned, the band is known as Woodhawk. The song, Strangers Ever After, smash or trash.

0: Alrighty, that was Strangers Ever After by Woodhawk. 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
0: All right. It's time for me to reveal your vote about Woodhawk. But let's face it, that kind of is a bit of a funny name. Woodhawk, the song Strangers Ever After, you have decided in your infinite wisdom that the song is a... smash.

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0: Sorry. Oh, gosh. Where was I? Da is Rock Randomizer. 94.9 The Rock.

0: 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Whoa, whoa, whoa. 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

0: 94.9 The Rock, the All Night Show with the Sock here. Who it is?
1: Hi, Ed. How are you tonight?
0: Ah, Tammy and Lamob. How are you?
1: Oh, I'm okay. I was laughing because somebody phoned in from Pontypool, Randy or something.
0: Yes. Yeah, Randy was in Pontypool.
1: Yeah, well, it just reminded me, my grandmother was born there.
0: Oh, okay.
1: And my mother's mother, and my poor dad, my mom talked him into letting her move in. But, well, they had to buy a bigger house, but she'd have her own room and a bathroom and stuff.
0: Would I be correct in guessing that perhaps your father came to regret this?
1: Because he always had to take them to a drive to Pontypool, right?
0: So he had to shuffle them or shuttle them to Pontypool on a regular basis?
1: You know, once every couple of weeks to take the tour up there by Mossport, Pontypool, visit all the old graveyards, their relatives. Oh, yeah.
0: Wait, the tour was to drive by Mossport and go to a graveyard?
1: And up to Pontypool, all the graveyards for relatives, the old houses, yeah, you name it.
0: That sounds like laughs galore.
1: I know, but the funniest part was when he'd pull out of the garage, he had hearing aids.
0: Yeah.
1: And he'd, you know, hit the door, it would open, and both of his thumbs would go to his hearing aids and turn them off.
0: Yeah, because he was going to be in the car with his wife and mother-in-law.
1: Oh, yeah, they'd always tell him which way to go, and he didn't want to hear it because he knew which way he was going. Like, hello.
0: Yeah, hearing is one of those, one of the five senses. I guess the mm-hmm. only of the five senses that I regularly wish I could just turn on or off. Sometimes smell also in certain places. But, I'd love to be able to. You know how sometimes you'll see a bus coming? And where it usually lists the route, it says out of service. I would like to have something like that on my forehead. So when I'm not interested in hearing or talking, I could just have this thing on my forehead that says out of service. And people would know to just leave me alone for that period of time.
1: Yeah. Well, I swore all my life I had sucker across my forehead because I'm just so naive, right?
0: Well, you're nice. You're nice. You believe in the goodness of people. And I think by now you've had that chased out of you.
1: Yeah, pretty much. But I still try to be extra nice. But, you know, that's my nature.
0: Well, there's no reason. Just because other people are a-holes doesn't mean you have to be. You just got to recognize them for what they are. And make sure that you're protecting yourself.
1: Yeah, I just try to slip away, even if it's going and sitting in my truck or something.
0: Well, it doesn't, yeah. Getting away is the important thing. Make the escape. All right. So now I'm thinking, though, about actually maybe creating baseball caps or something that say out of service. Because I'm sure there's other people that would like that.
1: I want one.
0: Yeah. Out of service. That would be okay. Now I'm going to add that to the list of the 39,000 things I have to do I'll never get done. Okay, Tammy, I played a song for you off the top, did I not?
1: Yeah.
0: All right. Well, thank you for calling and telling us about the Pontypool Follies.
1: It's the capital of Ontario, Pontypool.
0: Just ask anyone who lives there.
1: Well, yeah, that's my dad always said. I said, you know, where are you going? Where do you think? Capital of Ontario.
0: Well, your dad obviously had a sense of humor.
1: Oh, yeah. And then off would go the hearing aids and away they go.
0: Okay, Tammy, thank you for calling.
1: Okay, have a good one.
0: Okay, you too.
1: Bye.
0: Bye.

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1: You know how children are always thinking when they're young that there's some sort of like monster under their bed or in their closet. 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
1: 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Who is?
2: Good evening, sir.
1: Ah, well, well, well. How are you? Triple T.
2: What happened to my sting?
1: I got bored of it.
2: You should have been looking for something else then.
1: Yeah, I'll get around to it. It's not like you're the first thing on my mind, you know? I got other things on this show to take care of.
2: I hear you. The morning show went well.
1: Well, thank you. When I was on Friday.
2: Yeah, you were all over the place, but it was expensive.
1: What do you mean all over the place? The whole idea of the show is all over the place. You talk about things, you range, you have conversations. What's the problem with you?
2: I don't know what they do. Like, they do 2 hours and then repeat the same 2 hours.
1: No, I don't think
2: you did.
1: No, I didn't do that. I would get bored.
2: Yeah.
1: Are you sure that's what they do? Are you sure?
2: 100%.
1: Wait, there's...
2: 100%.
1: Come on, they don't make the same jokes about the same stories twice, do they?
2: Listen, I said 100%.
1: I don't know. All I know is, no, I did not do the same show between 5 and 7 as I did between 7 and 9. It was all different the whole time.
2: Yeah, and it was good. And Kate, very, very, very nice lady.
1: Oh, yeah, Kate's terrific.
2: She's good when she fills in with either Greg or Lucky.
1: She says she's purely second banana, but I think she's got personality, so I don't think she's giving herself enough credit.
2: You know what she's got? She's got chutzpah.
1: Oh, yes.
2: That's what she's got.
1: Oh, yeah. She absolutely has that. So, and I'm glad you pronounced it correctly and not chutzpah.
2: Oh, the chutzpah.
1: Yeah, you got the ch. You got the ch right.
2: Hey, I am.
1: L'chaim, yes. So, what else going on there, Triple T?
2: Why didn't you tell me what L'chaim means? Good night?
1: L'chaim means to life. It's like cheers, or it's what you say when you're having drinks with people.
2: Gotcha. Okay. Well, what else we know? What else we know? I'm just calling to see how you're doing. I'm doing a health and wellness check for you.
1: Oh, isn't that nice? Isn't that sweet? I am fine.
2: Yeah.
1: It's a Monday night. I can't believe that it's August already. The summer is slipping away bit by bit. We're already talking Oktoberfest. And by the way, this weekend, Saturday, what is it, the 8th, I think, is my first show at the Catacombs Cabaret. It's not my first show. I did a show there last month, but it's my first of the new monthly shows at Catacombs Cabaret. It's a little place in the basement of, like, Terry's Bargain Hut on Queen Street, and I couldn't be happier that that's the place. Because people are like, oh, look at the Sock. You know, the only place you can do a show is, like, the basement of Terry's Bargain Hut. It's like, no, you don't understand. I don't have to do this show. Like, there's nothing compelling me to do it. I'm doing it because it is the perfect location. I love the vibe of it. In downtown, all the venues are so snooty and snotty, and this is a place that's real. It's concrete walls. Like, that is where I feel comfortable. So it's like I get to choose where I do shows now. I don't want to do them in the fancy venues downtown. I feel creeped out when I'm there. But this place, I love this place.
2: Okay, what time is I'd love to see you at Terry's Bargain Basement. That would be good.
1: I believe the show starts at 9 o'clock, which means it actually starts at 9:30.
2: Is there anybody else, like, before you, what's going on here?
1: No, just me. I bring people on. I do interviews with people in the audience, whatever.
2: So nine, that's it.
1: And it's an hour.
2: I'd love to show up.
1: You show up, I will interview you.
2: Oh, wouldn't that be exciting?
1: I'll bring you up on stage, and interview you. It's completely off the cuff the way I like it. It's not formal, and the show's only an hour, a little more, whatever. Every time I'm supposed to do, if a show is supposed to be 45 minutes, I usually do 90 minutes. So if a show's supposed to be an hour, I'll do more than that. But yeah, it's not gonna be an all night affair.
2: Well, okay, so to me, this sounds like this isn't work for you. This is a fun thing for you to do.
1: Yeah, more or less.
2: Look at this as like work.
1: Yeah, more or less. I mean, I'm getting paid for it, but yeah, it's if you like what you do, you'll never work a day in your life.
2: This is true. You know what? I think the majority of the guys that do what I do, it's the same. It's a good job. Good job to have. We're just driving around.
1: Though. Everybody,
2: but, yeah.
1: If you can find some satisfaction and enjoyment in the work that you do, that's 9/10 of life's happiness.
2: Listen, if you can find a job where you really have nobody bothering you, then I think it's pretty damn good. And you, there's nobody bothering other than me.
1: Are you kidding? Have you heard, like, Jorge calls me and Alicia calls with nonsense about worms keeping pure bloodlines amongst her guppies? Then that doesn't really bother me.
2: You just answer the call, and you're like, okay, what are we talking about today? Crabs, worms, moist.
1: Yeah, moist. Yeah, those aren't exactly examples of things that bother me. Now, Jorge bugs me a lot.
2: You know what, though? I honestly felt he was going to get the Jorge, Jorge B, Jorge C thing. And I still don't think he's got it.
1: He has no idea. He doesn't understand that he's Jorge A, which is Jorge space letter A. That's why every other person who lives there is Jorge B, Jorge C, and onwards. He still calls them Jorge B and Jorge C. He doesn't grasp it.
2: Oh, well, anyway. All right, I just called to say hi. Yeah, but I got a joke for you.
1: Oh, good. Let's hear it. This isn't like that joke I had to cut a few weeks ago, is it?
2: I tried to slip it in there. Why did I even say that?
1: Because it was related to the joke. Okay, go on.
2: That's true. This one, I was thinking about it, and I'm going, is he going to know where this is going? And I'm thinking, maybe he will.
1: Go on.
2: All right. So the nurse walks into the bank, exhausted, after her 20-hour shift. So she pulls a rectal thermometer out of her pocket and tries to start writing a check. And then it looks up at the teller, and she says, oh, great. Some asshole has my pen.
1: No, I didn't know that. I didn't know that one.
2: Well, you see, we need a comma for that one.
1: Well, all right, whatever. I'm feeling generous. There you go.
2: There you go.
1: All right, okay. Triple T, I played a song for you off the top, did I not?
2: Yeah, you did.
1: All right, see you later.
2: Okay, buddy.
1: Bye.
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0: 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Who knows? 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I mean, right? 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Toilet paper was invented in 1857? 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

0: 94 9 to Rock, the All Night Show. I just saw here. Who it is?
1: What's going on, Ed?
0: Hey, Johnny. Are you in the garage?
1: No, I'm in a trailer.
0: You're in a, what are you doing in a trailer?
1: I don't know. Hanging out with a beautiful woman.
0: And who's that?
1: Danielle.
0: Danielle. Okay, well, we know Danielle.
1: Yeah, you do.
0: How is Danielle?
1: Well, she looks very beautiful to me.
0: That's not what I asked you.
1: How is she?
0: Yes.
1: Well, you really want me to tell you how she is?
0: Okay, I'm not asking about that. Get your head out of the... Let me talk to Danielle.
1: Wow, it's hard not to talk about sex when I'm talking to her. I tell you that's the truth.
0: Yeah, well, give it a try. Let me talk to Danielle.
2: Hey.
0: How are you, Danielle?
2: I'm good, yeah.
0: Good, so you're up in this trailer? So, I wasn't aware that you and Johnny had an actual romantic coupling going on.
2: Neither did I.
0: When did you find out?
2: When did I find out? And I started to, I guess, last month or so.
0: Now, you've been hanging out together for a year, probably, at least?
2: A year, yes. We've been hanging out, but we've known him for 10, 11. We hung out back then.
0: So are you two, like, going steady?
2: Are we going steady?
1: We're going hard, hard.
0: Okay, no, tell him to shut up. He's being ungentlemanly. I'm asking you, are you two going steady?
2: Well, I believe we are, yes.
0: Okay.
1: Yes,
0: all right. Very good. Was this due to a lack of other prospects, or did you actually want this?
2: I actually wanted this, yes.
0: Okay. Then what is it you see in Johnny?
2: Well, deep down, behind closed doors, and not in front of everybody. Shut up. Not in front of everybody else. He actually could be a decent person. He's not always an ass, talks too much, and all the other stuff.
0: Oh, okay. So there's a side, there's a softer side of Johnny that we don't get to hear on the radio.
2: Exactly.
0: All right. Let me talk now to your steady there, Johnny.
2: All right, here he is.
1: Yeah.
0: So, Johnny, here's what I would like. When you speak to me about Danielle, I would like you to not refer to anything to do with your private carnal relations.
1: Sounds all right, but I was just trying to pull her pants off.
0: All right. I guess I was asking for too much. She's a lady, and I would like you to treat her as such.
1: I will.
0: All right. One of these days. So, Johnny, what else has been going on with you this summer?
1: What's going on with me?
0: Yeah.
1: I've just been spending every waking minute with this beautiful woman.
0: Well, you've got to be doing other things as well, no? Do you do anything besides spend time with Danielle?
1: Well, yeah, obviously going to work.
0: Okay.
1: Well, I'm on night shift, so she actually, you know what? She's my only friend, too, also.
0: What happened to your other friend?
1: I forgot about him.
0: Hurley and Corey and Reggie. No,
1: Corey's still here. He just went to bed. My sister's here, too. We're all one big family now.
0: And the other guy who used to be with Corey all the time, he's disappeared, right? Trevor?
1: Trevor's supposed to come over tonight, but he failed.
0: That seems to be a pattern with Trevor.
1: I know.
0: And how's Reggie?
1: Reggie, old Red? Oh, he's still pumping the shit.
0: And how's Hurley?
1: Hurley? Oh, he's getting a little bit squirrely. I haven't talked to him in a bit.
0: Oh, what happened there?
1: Well, I don't know. He's still puking mom's spaghetti and still a good guy.
0: He's still puking up your mother's spaghetti? That's 2 years now.
1: I know. He got caught in his throat, you know?
0: Never mind his throat. It must have got caught somewhere in his intestinal tract.
1: Hanging in a bullpen.
0: All right. All right, Johnny. Well, I'm glad that you and Danielle have found each other.
1: We have found each other fully.
0: All right. And I don't want to interrupt any more of your time. So I'll just ask for your song request and allow the two of you lovebirds to do what it is you do.
1: What song would you like to hear, hon? Fuck Pantera, Walk On. Just do it.
0: All right, that I will do. All right, you guys have fun, okay?
1: Yep, we're going to replace some drywall tonight now. Just play that song.
0: You had fun with drywall tonight?
1: Yep.
0: All right. I'm not judging. Not judging. Okay, bye-bye.

0: All right, everybody. That has been the All Night Show Live for this Monday. Thank you guys for your participation. As always, I plan to be back tomorrow at midnight, but who the hell knows what the next day holds. And by the way, tomorrow night, or actually if you check the Facebook group, Ed the Sox Nighttime Neighborhood, tomorrow I'm going to be posting a question. And I've been asked to provide a prize for the for the Princess Margaret Hospital Cancer Foundation charity drive. And I have three options. I'm not sure which of them you guys think is the most valuable. So I'm going to post that tomorrow, and you guys can vote there so I can pass it on to the powers that be there. And as I said, this Saturday evening, 9 p.m., on Queen Street at the Catacombs Cabaret, which is beneath Queen Street, I'll be doing the first Ed the Sock Live monthly show, and I'm looking forward to that. I think you can get tickets in advance. I'll let you know tomorrow. In the meantime, just be aware that's coming up. And that's it. So, I don't remember what I was going to say. Okay, do your thing, Thelma.
1: Bye-bye.
0: L'chaim.
2: 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The Rock Randomizer. Doing what it wants. 94.9 The Rock. 3, 2, 1.

0: 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Blurry.
1: Feeling a little blurry this morning. Pink Floyd and Wish You Were Here got us going. Look at this, kids. It's Dysfunctional Rock Mornings back at it again.
2: Right.
1: Yes, well, sir.
2: I don't know. Friday might have been more dysfunctional than this one, but you never know.
1: I saw a nice photo of Ed and Kate. They must have been getting along.
2: Right.
1: And he just sent us a nice email.
2: Okay.
1: So, yeah, I mean, the studio's still standing.
2: True.
1: So there's that, I guess. But, yeah. Yes, thanks to Ed for stepping in. I needed to take the Friday off as I was heading down to Windsor for our son's wedding.
2: Yes, one gone. That's it.
1: One to go, one done. Well, there's another gathering, of course, in Mexico in January.
2: Right.
1: But, yeah, we got down there on Thursday, stayed in an Airbnb with a bunch of the Outlaws, and
2: How did that work out?
1: It was fine. There was a few things about the house that weren't great, but overall it was fine.
2: Yeah,
1: you know, it was just a place to pass out, and so we did that, and then
2: I guess it helps that you lived in Windsor for a year, yeah. so you know the area. You're not really hanging around in the house all that much. You're out and about, I assume, for most of the time.
1: Yeah, I mean, Friday we golfed with Ariel, my son's wife now. We golfed with her dad, and we did that on Friday morning. I mean, it's funny. I haven't lived there in 13 years or whatever it's been, maybe more. So I do kind of drive around a little confused. I'm like, where was this street? But yeah, it was fine. And then the wedding day was pretty calm, cool, and collected. They got married at like 6 o'clock in the evening, just a signing at this Italian restaurant in the casino. And...

0: Did you announce this and break up the families?
1: No. Well, there's an annulment already going on. No, I just said to Maria, I said, I'm done. I'm going back to the house. I can't anymore with all of this. And so at first she was just going to come with me, and then she decided to stay with David, our younger one, and his girlfriend. And they just got an Uber back, so okay. That was fun. Yeah. Yeah, and then Monday we came home. And I realized something. I'm not good with long drives anymore. I don't know how you do it to Quebec. I can't. I can barely do the drive to Windsor anymore.
0: Well, let me tell you, this one was a more interesting one because we did our yearly pilgrimage to the Gaspé area of Quebec, and got out there okay. The weather was fine. I mean, you're right on the St. Lawrence, so it's usually pretty unpredictable. And temperatures were probably dropped down to 15, 16 overnight, right, and maybe 20 at the most during the day.
1: Right.
0: But it was dry and it was fine. You put on a sweater and you know, we've got a couple of golf courses in the area. We went and played. We hung out on the deck and the kids were out on the sandbar and, you know, off on their own having fun. And so all well and good. And then Friday, my mother-in-law was, she said she wasn't feeling well. She's dizzy and they have this little town, they have a summer doctor, all basically, right, that, you know, has some, works about 2 hours a week,
1: right,
0: and, you know, and gets put up by the town, I think, for a month or so. So anyway, some hours Friday morning, she said, I'm just going to go visit the summer doctor and make sure everything's okay. She's on a few different medications. And so, went there and checked her heart rate, which was a bit low. And he said, you know what, I want you to go off to one of the towns nearby, but half an hour away, and just get an EKG.
1: Right.
0: And let's just figure out what's going on. And so Adrian took her down there. Or I think my brother-in-law took her down there, and they had an EKG, to which they told her, you're not leaving.
1: Uh-oh.
0: You are going straight to the main hospital about an hour away.
1: Oh, no.
0: And I thought, uh-oh, here we go. And this is Friday when we had, there was a celebration of life for an aunt who had passed away going on that day. Saturday was our big golf day.
1: Where
0: the whole family together and do that. But she was admitted on Friday night. And long story short, has a new pacemaker.
1: Oh, geez.
0: And I came home without a wife.
1: Adrian, she's staying.
0: She stayed back to help out with her mom for a few days. And
1: is that?
0: Well, but it meant doing the drive alone.
1: Right.
0: The boys came with me, but they can't drive. Evan's not a fully licensed driver yet. Right. He's got his test later this month. So with that, I had to do all of the driving. And we got on the road at about 11 o'clock in the morning and started to bomb across. Now, Quebec doesn't have the long weekend. They don't have the holiday Monday yesterday.
1: Because they hate this country.
0: Well, I think there's only a few provinces that do. Ours is what is called a civic holiday. Yeah. They just made it up, right?
1: Yeah.
0: So anyway, Sunday is usually a pretty busy drive through that area. And I guess Quebec also does a thing where they shut down construction for a week in the summer. It's called the construction holiday. Mm. So everyone travels during that week. So you can kind of expect Sunday afternoon is going to be a busier drive across that province. And it did have its little areas of pockets of volume, but not all that bad. And our plan was to try and get to some cousins of hers, their place in Kempville, just south of Ottawa, outside of Brockville.
1: I got a little place there.
0: Yeah.
1: A little getaway.
0: A nice little spot. A new place. We've stayed there before on the way back. It's about 8.5 hours from the cottage.
1: Oh, thanks.
0: And so as we're kind of bombing along, we take a few stops. Coop was great in the car. We'd get out, give him a run and a pee and a bite to eat. And we'd have snacks or whatever it was. And we're listening to tunes and across we go. And we were about an hour away from this house. And I thought, oh, all right, we're going to stop for dinner and pick up some dinner on the way, get them whatever they need to and stop there. But this time it's about 7 o'clock at night.
1: Mm.
0: And I thought we've got an hour to go to get to their place. And then it's about 3.5 hours home
1: Okay.
0: On Monday.

0: And Monday's always, of course, in this province, a brutal drive on the highway because it's a horrible day to be traveling. And you went through it, I'm sure, coming back across the city.
1: We were lucky, but I did notice on the 407 from, like, it was backed up completely going west.
0: Oh, really?
1: From, like, Oshawa right through to Pickering.
0: Yeah, and same, you know, people were stuck in it last night through Belleville and Port Hope and all of Coburg. Yep. Every year we do this, and so we stay at this house, and we have to, like, get up at, like, 7 o'clock. Clock in the morning to beat the rush. It's such a pain in the ass. So anyway, on the drive on Sunday, I was like, well, let me just see, how long is it to get home? Like, I felt fine. We were going along great. Boys were doing good. You know, butt's a little sore, if anything.
1: Sure.
0: And I mapped it, and it was 3 hours and 5 minutes to get home.
1: From Kempville.
0: From where we were on the highway point, just before Brockville. We were on Thousand Islands, and I said, I'm good to go.
1: Yeah.
0: Like, you know, and Christian's like, oh yeah, like let's just go home. Let's just go home. Like, the idea of sleeping in my own bed.
1: It's the heaven.
0: And waking up the next morning whenever the hell I wanted to.
1: Yep.
0: And not having to, you know, not that I didn't mind staying there. They're the great people. And
1: somebody, yeah, sure.
0: But it's not your own bed.
1: No, it's not. You'd rather stay in a hotel. I'd stay at the Oshawa Motel.
0: Overleaf is better than, and I wouldn't say that, but Evan was more like, oh, I need out of this car. I've had the dog on my lap for 6 hours, 7 hours, whatever. And I said, oh, let's do it. And so we called him, said, hey, thanks for the offer. Appreciate it, of course. But we're going for it. Mm. And I felt great. But then we hit about Kingston and the rain began.
1: Oh yeah.
0: And it was, like, I'm sure what you got, driving rain.
1: Yeah, on Sunday.
0: For the entire rest of the drive.
1: Yeah.
0: Had I known that the rain would have been that bad, I probably wouldn't have gone for it.
1: Right.
0: Just because, more than anything, it just slowed you down. Like, instead of doing 120, or it's 110, the speed limit out there. So I guess instead of doing 130, I was forced to do, like, 90. And it made that last hour from, like, Coburg in feel like it was 7 hours.
1: Excruciating.
0: Like, just brutal. Like, again, I felt fine in terms of safe. Like, it's rain's coming down. You're just trying to keep it in the lanes.
1: Right.
0: And you've got to concentrate. Christian was doing a great job beside me of just like, hey, you good, Dad? Like, every 15 minutes or something. Yeah, we're fine.
1: Shut up. Leave me alone.
0: Shut up. Let me pass me my drink. We made it home, I think 10:30, 11 and a half hours.
1: Okay. Well, that's a lot of driving
0: straight through.
1: I couldn't do it.
0: And it's the first time in a long time, like, since I've had the boys that we've done it. I think we did that once when we were just, dating at that time. We bombed through it, but we had two drivers. So it was a hell of a lot easier.
1: Yeah, I guess so.
0: But there's people I know who do that to Florida. Truck drivers do that every day of their lives.
1: Oh, yeah, no, you see it on the 401 all the time. Guys screaming back and forth through London and Chatham and Windsor and beyond. And so, yeah, no, not me. Now, luckily, see, this is a good thing that comes with age. So Maria drove down. Because I was exhausted from Thursday morning. How dare you leave me with 3 days of voice tracks? I could kill you.
0: Right.
1: Anyhow, and then it doesn't matter. It was a busy, busy morning. So I was just like, I just, let's get home. Let's get packed. Let's get on the road. Let's go. Let's get this going. And so Maria drove down and we picked up David and his girlfriend. And then David, who's 27 years old, drove back.
0: Perfect.
1: So I was a passenger in the back seat the entire time. It was perfect. But I was getting very fidgety.
0: Yeah.
1: I was just like, get me out of this car. Even going down, I was just, I can't be in this car anymore. Mm. I just can't. So if I ever have to go to Windsor again, I'm flying. 40 minutes with a scotch in my hand. So your mother-in-law's okay? Did she golf Saturday?
0: No, she's good, though.
1: Okay, good.
2: 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And choosing a winner wasn't easy. I mean, it's always easy spotting a loser. But winners, that takes a little more work. The contest question was, in the spirit of the new ice cream flavor, the Tragically Chip, what other band names can be adapted into ice cream flavors? We narrowed over 200 entries down to a list of 12 and a number one. So here's your best suggestions for ice cream flavors named after bands. Breaking Benjamin, Chaim, the Mamas and the Papayas, Jefferson Starship, Fleetwood Macadamia, Our Lady Peach, Chocolate Butthole Surfers, Bare Naked Latte, Rainbow, Butterscotch Monkeys, Butterfinger Death Crunch, Five Finger Fudge Punch, and the winner, submitted by Jessica Woodcock, Oreo Speedwagon. 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

0: Dog with a Gun, Big Wreck. Maybe their shortest song ever, I think. A lot of their songs are long ones.
1: Right.
0: And I've never seen a dog with a gun, but I don't want to either.
1: No, but that's a good little rock song, though.
0: It's fun. Oh, yeah.
1: Like, perfect. Just under 3 minutes.
0: Yeah. Oh, yeah.
1: Boomin.
0: No complaints.
1: It's got your good rock ending.
0: No complaints.
1: Yeah.
0: I just don't want to ever meet a dog with a gun.
1: No.
0: Can't talk him down. Try to give him a treat.
1: Very difficult to.
0: Give him a treat so he'll drop the gun.
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0: guests on The Rock. 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
2: As you start out along the major routes this morning, everything in good shape, not spotting any accidents to tell you about. If you spot a problem, you can text us an update, 855-432-ROCK. The OPP are investigating a fatal boat crash on Lake Rosso in Muskoka. Officers got the call late Friday night after a boat was found heavily damaged on a rock ledge. The bodies of a 32-year-old man and a 30-year-old woman have since been recovered. A man's injured after Toronto police say his motorcycle collided with a TTC bus. It happened yesterday afternoon around 3 o'clock on Queen Street near Trinity Bellwoods Park. He was rushed to hospital with non-life-threatening injuries. Marineland says the second phase of its whale relocation plan is underway. 7 whales were moved to their new home at SeaWorld in San Antonio yesterday. Just a couple weeks ago, the first phase sent 6 belugas to an aquarium in Chicago. WestJet flights are slowly taking off again after a one-day strike by their cabin crew. Over 4,000 flight attendants walked off the job on Sunday over a pay dispute. The stoppage led to workers being locked out, and some flights were grounded during the long weekend. And 25 states sued the Trump administration Monday over its latest tariffs, calling them a pretext for replacing import taxes the Supreme Court struck down in February. The U.S. last month imposed double-digit tariffs on 59 countries, including Canada and the European Union, charging that they had not done enough to crack down on imports produced by forced labor. The Blue Jays were busy at the MLB trade deadline yesterday, shipping out Kevin Gausman, Dalton Varsho, and Jeff Hoffman. In return, they had pitchers Jose Soriano and Spencer Arrighetti, along with a number of prospects. The Jays opened a 3-game series against Varsho in Houston last night with a 3-1 win. At the National Bank Open in Toronto, London, Ontario's Kayla Cross won her first ever WTA match, while Bianca Andreescu and Rebecca Marino were eliminated. Sunshine today, the high 28. Tonight, clear and 17. Tomorrow, sunny and 28 again before some showers roll in for the weekend. 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
1: We have the Foo Fighters with Queens of the Stone Age August 4th at Rogers Stadium. Then Guns N' Roses takes that stage with Public Enemy August 5th. Avenged Sevenfold with Good Charlotte August 6th, RBC Amphitheater. And Metric with Broken Social Scene and Stars August 7th at RBC Amphitheater. Scotiabank Arena, four huge shows. We're talking Rush August 7th, 9th, 11th, and 13th. 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

0: Talk and Runaway to Mars, 94.9 The Rock, GTA's Rock Station. Well, this is a good day. Chocolate chip cookie day and white wine day.
1: Wow.
0: There's lunch decided.
1: There's a lot going on there.
0: Yeah. Now, tomorrow is a different kind of wine day. It's National Karen Day, and it's where whites wine about everybody else.
1: Right. Different white wine.
0: That's right. Did you know that every year window cleaners from around the world gather in London to compete for the title of window cleaning champion?
1: Okay.
0: I could not do it.
1: No. I mean, for a number of reasons. One, when you watch someone who's really good at it, not even street level.
0: Yeah.
1: Like, there is such a technique into using that squeegee, and they like, it's an S thing that they do. It gets no streaks. It's wonderful.
0: Yeah, to see somebody else do it.
1: Right.
0: Yeah.
1: But then you add the height factor to it. See some buildings or hotels, and you see the rigging for it on the side.
0: It's insane.
1: Oh, yeah. No way. I watched that on, I think, Dirty Jobs.
0: Right.
1: Once that Mike Rowe did it off the top of a building. It's just insane.
0: No thanks. Some neighborhoods, and I like this, are banning new fast food drive-thrus because they create traffic, block sidewalks, generate air pollution. This is a perfect example of how insane we are when it comes to Timmy's. There's this one on Simcoe. They've now had to put in a set of lights for a Timmy's.
1: Oh, really?
0: Yeah, it's not. They're not up and running yet.
1: Right.
0: But they're there now.
1: Yeah.
0: For a Timmy's.
1: Yeah. And that one is a particularly bad drive-thru. I think it's like an S. That's an S bend in its own.
0: Yeah.
1: And it's interesting. I get it. There's one by my house too, where people there's a corner that has, I think, three of them.
0: Yeah, of course.
1: On three sets of the corner, but you'll see people who literally go by through the lights and do a U-turn, like a Michigan left, to try and get into this one because it's a shorter line.
0: Yep.
1: They are insane. In terms of the reasons for banning them, I think the air pollution one you can lose. I mean, no one's going to pay attention to
0: that. No.
1: You know, oh, we shouldn't have driving. If you just say, because they're backing you up and they're causing traffic.
0: Right.
1: It's slowing people down. That will be enough to tell people, yeah, forget it. I don't need it
0: anymore. I mean, I don't know. I've never gotten it, really. But then I'm not a coffee fanatic like so many of us are.
1: Right.
0: So I've just never understood lining up in a drive-thru 14 cars deep.
1: Yeah.
0: Are you out of your mind?
1: And I guess, you know, when you time it out, it's the same as going into the store most times too, because, you know, they're so busy focusing on that drive-through that they can hardly get to you.
0: Hearing a lot more 90s grunge these days. Well, bars are switching their focus back to Gen X because young Gen Zs just aren't drinking as much.
1: It's a completely different culture for sure.
0: Yeah, I mean, I don't know what they're doing. I guess going and sitting on their laptops and not speaking to one another.
1: Vape as well, I guess, probably in there.
0: You know, yeah. Just becoming incels.
1: Yeah.
0: That's their life.
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3: Yep, that's right, kid. Yep, just making a few new adjustments here. Yep. That's what I'm doing. I'm doing that. Dropped in a sweet dual overhead sensory thingy and tweaked the flux resonance, too. Yeah, crank that baby up to 1.21 gigawatts.
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3: 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Man, I'll tell you, the dust bunnies are getting into those things.
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1: And the drive continues to be a pretty good one as you start out on the westbound 401 in Durham through Scarborough. A little bit of volume now through Salem, and that's it. No other volume spots or accidents to tell you about. If you spot a problem, text an update, 855-432-ROCK.
0: It is Rock Mornings Tuesday. Here we go again. Mumford & Sons on the Rock with Hozier and Rubber Band Man.

0: Can we make a start?
1: Mumford & Sons, Hozier, and Rubber Band Man. It's 5:53. Welcome to Rock Mornings. Have you ever been asked or been called for jury duty?
2: Yes.
1: I've had it two or three times. Got out of it every single time.
2: Okay.
1: Yeah.
2: I got to the point where I was in the courtroom, but I never got called up.
1: Oh, okay.
2: But it was very interesting. Like it was a massive pool. They had to take you into the courtroom in two different groups.
1: Mm.
2: And I can't remember if I think I was part of the first group that went in. Because they had you wait in this big kind of waiting room. And there were hundreds of people there. And I remember chatting with this guy, and he was, I think he worked at a local golf course. We got talking about golf somehow. And he was like, well, you know, I'm a semi-retired, but there's no way I'm doing this. I'll get out of this. And then we got into that courtroom, and the judge was like, you know, everyone's attention. This is a murder trial.
1: Mm-hmm.
2: And you will be likely like sequestered, or you'd be a week or two. They expect it to take. And everyone just kind of like shut up.
1: Right.
2: And they were like, and the only way you're getting out of this is if you are in a position where you are like of massive importance and can't get out of work, kind of thing. And you could just see people, like I looked around, people are just scrambling. And then about an hour or so in, we had a break and I called Doug and I was like, hey, like, can I miss? And he's like, no, your job can't be replaced. So I'm like, okay, perfect. Good to know. So I sat through the rest of it, another hour or so, just feeling pretty good. Even if I did get called up, I'd be able to get out.
1: Yeah.
2: But you hear people getting called, the numbers getting called, and just the frantic, but I have kids. Like, no, that's not good enough.
1: No.
2: Like, that doesn't work. Or, you know, I got to work. And like, well, yeah, everyone does. You get paid for this. That's the excuses were just being thrown out and thrown out.
1: I would just sit there every time and go, Mom, be quiet. Even though my mother wasn't there. This boy's crazy.
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0: 94.9 The Rock, GTA's Rock Station. It's 6 o'clock. 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
2: As you start out along the major routes this morning, everything seems to be in really good shape in terms of accidents. On the westbound 401 into Durham, not going to find any to deal with. You are going to find some volume, though, as you make your way through Salem. Beyond that, see a couple of problems cropping up now. One on the northbound 404, the ramp to Steeles. Center lane is closed. Then the 427 northbound ramp to Finch, a right lane and right shoulder are closed. If you've got an update, you can text it 855-432-ROCK. Rock traffic's brought to you in part by the region of Durham. Durham region residents, regional line painting trucks are on the roads. Remember to keep a safe distance and avoid crossing freshly painted lines. Learn more at durham.ca/line painting. The OPP are investigating a fatal boat crash on Lake Rosso in Muskoka. Officers got the call late Friday night after a boat was found heavily damaged on a rock ledge. The bodies of a 32-year-old man and a 30-year-old woman have since been recovered. A man's injured after Toronto police say his motorcycle collided with a TTC bus. It happened yesterday afternoon around 3 o'clock on Queen Street near Trinity Bellwoods Park. He was rushed to hospital with non-life-threatening injuries. Marineland says the second phase of its whale relocation plan is underway. 7 whales were moved to their new home at SeaWorld in San Antonio yesterday. Just a couple of weeks ago, the first phase sent 6 belugas to an aquarium in Chicago. WestJet flights are slowly taking off again after a one-day strike by their cabin crew. Over 4,000 flight attendants walked off the job on Sunday over a pay dispute. The stoppage led to workers being locked out, and some flights were grounded during the long weekend. 25 states sued the Trump administration Monday over its latest tariffs, calling them a pretext for replacing import taxes the Supreme Court struck down in February. The U.S. last month imposed double-digit tariffs on 59 countries, including Canada and the European Union, charging that they had not done enough to crack down on imports produced by forced labor. The Blue Jays were busy at the MLB trade deadline yesterday, shipping out Kevin Gausman, Dalton Varsho, and Jeff Hoffman. In return, they add pitchers Jose Soriano and Spencer Arrighetti, along with a number of prospects. Jays opened a 3-game series against Varsho in Houston last night with a 3-1 win. At the National Bank Open in Toronto, London, Ontario's Kayla Cross won her first ever WTA match, while Bianca Andreescu and Rebecca Marino were eliminated. Today, sunshine, the high 28, tonight clear and 17, tomorrow sunny and 28. Right now, we sit at 16 degrees at The Rock. 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

0: 94.9 The Rock, 3 days grace and never too late, and finger 11 the mountain before that. 6:10, welcome to Rock Mornings. Your panel is back. Spider-Man, Brand New Day, broke the record for the biggest opening weekend ever. Now, Brand New Day still sits behind Endgame, Avengers Endgame, for global box office.
1: Okay.
0: But on this side of the pond, it's kicking butt. So that Tom Holland is having quite the run between Spider-Man.
1: He's in everything.
0: He was in that.
1: The Odyssey?
0: Yeah. Yeah. I don't know that he had a big part in the Odyssey, but he was in it.
1: But he's in it.
0: He's in it.
1: And Zendaya, I think, right?
0: Yeah. Well, he's Spider-Man in Brand New Day.
1: So. Right.
0: Speaking of the new Spider-Man movie, at a screening of Spider-Man Brand New Day, a whole theater, including a dude in a Spider-Man costume, evacuated because someone in the audience had an extreme fart attack.
1: Wasn't me.
0: The screening didn't get officially canceled, but everyone left before the end credits because it smelled so bad.
1: Wow. Clear out a theater.
0: The whole thing. People are saying the farter is the real villain of the movie.
1: No doubt. You think it was like a fart spray? Like that's a...
0: I don't know what the hell they've been eating.
1: No kidding.
0: To ruin a whole cinema like that, only God knows what that person ate, somebody else said.
1: Yeah, like I could clear a section, maybe a row.
0: You think you could get a whole row?
1: I don't think so. Like I said, maybe. That would have to be really bad.
0: With my
1: and if I was at that level, I think I would excuse myself.
0: Oh, you have to. I mean, some just come out by mistake.
1: Yeah, I mean, when you're in those comfy chairs and reclined... In a good relaxed position, you're going to try and squeak one out.
0: It's like being on a plane.
1: But as soon as you know that the one you squeaked out was as bad as it is, you're not squeaking out another one.
0: No, no, you should because theaters are usually cool. I mean, temperature wise, so you press down hard with your butt cheeks into that thing, and you put your jacket over your lap.
1: Right.
0: You tent that bad
1: smother.
0: Boy. Yeah. Yeah, you tent it. Anyhow, what are you going to do? Sometimes people get a case of the farts, but to clean out a whole theater.
1: That's impressive.
0: You know what's great about me now and my deviated septum? You could literally fill your pants. I wouldn't notice. And in the past, I thought you did. Mario Lopez went to a Dodgers game on Sunday night and is now going viral.

0: like suicide. Mm. So, I mean, she's Courtney Love. You know, who knows?
1: The plot thickens.
0: Yeah. Christina Applegate is out of the hospital. She was there for 4 months.
1: Wow.
0: Hospitalized in late March.
1: She's been through so much.
0: It's terrible. She's only 54 and she's got the MS. And she said there's no word out from her people or herself why she was in. She just says that I'm getting stronger, feeling better every day. Health issues are a consistent for me. So I'm taking a moment to focus on my health. So, oh, I wish her well. Oh, Kelly Bundy. Who didn't have a crush
1: right,
0: on Kelly Bundy?
1: Boy, that was a long time ago.
0: Well, now with the streaming services, watch it every day if you wish. Well, this is another reason not to go to music festivals. Somebody at Lollapalooza was handing a box around over everybody's head with a big bag in it that appeared to be open and full of pee.
1: Ooh.
0: Yeah, people were handing it over their heads to the next person behind them.
1: Opened?
0: Well, I guess they held the box. I guess mostly dudes, maybe. Oh, I don't know. Girls, I guess, would squat and pee in it.
1: Right.
0: Because, you know, when you get a good spot at a music festival, you don't want to have to walk to the back of the crowd to get to the hot box. But then people just decided. I went to one a few years back, and I looked over, and a guy was peeing right beside me. Like, we're all crammed in together.
1: Oh, yeah.
0: He's peeing. It's spraying on my shoe.
1: All right.
0: I said, that's enough.
1: Yep.
0: We're not going into this again. Once I knew I couldn't hold my...
1: I'll do the lawns at the amphitheater.
0: Sure.
1: All great.
0: Nice bathrooms.
1: Yeah, good. Yeah, but then you can find your spot afterwards.
0: Yeah. No, that's true. Yeah. No, once I realized the bladder was going, I said no more music fest for me.
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1: Volume on the westbound 401 through the 412 to Salem. Problems on the 427 northbound ramp to Finch. Right lane, right shoulder closed. The 404 northbound ramp at Steeles has center lane blocked. 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
0: There's a butterfly with our bullet. With a butter. Let's try that again.

0: Smashing Pumpkins on The Rock, heading to a reality check. Do you ever suffer from gym penis, Lucky?
1: I don't believe so.
0: You've never gone to the gym.
1: You have to go to the gym for that?
0: It seems so, yeah. They say it's a real thing to get the gym penis. So if you're looking for another reason not to go, this is probably it.
1: The hell is gym penis?
0: Well, it's the side effect of a hardcore workout, shrinkage down below. Some people call it gym penis, and it's a real thing, although it doesn't cause any lasting issues. One expert says many men experience some degree of temporary retraction while working out, but it varies dramatically. Some barely notice. Others may feel like they're turtling, where the penis retracts closer to the body. Technically, it's the result of redirecting blood flow, where your heart, where your blood is sent to your muscles, heart, lungs, and skin during a workout. Once your body cools down, your nervous system settles and your blood flow redistributes. At that point, your junk returns to its usual state.
1: Interesting.
0: Sad and depressed. Usually within an hour or a few minutes. 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
1: Right.
0: Big pipes, no penis. 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

0: 94.9 The Rock. Sublime. What's going on? We're going to find out in 30 seconds.
1: When a child is in the hospital, visitors come to say hello. And when visiting hours are over, they leave. But family does whatever it takes to stay. At Ronald McDonald House, we believe families shouldn't have to fight alone. So we make sure they have everything they need, with a community of support, warm meals, and a place to rest. Because when a child is sick, family stays, and Ronald McDonald House stays with them.
2: As you start out along the major routes this morning, you're going to find delays on the westbound 401 out of Durham. That anywhere from approaching the 412 over to Salem. Earlier problems north 404 through Finch have cleared. Through Steeles have cleared. And then we have problems north 427, the ramp to Finch. A right lane and right shoulder are closed. There's problems on the westbound 401 collectors at Etobicoke Creek, Mississauga past the 427. A right lane and right shoulder are blocked. If you've got an update anytime, text it. Include the keyword traffic to 855-432-ROCK. The OPP are investigating a fatal boat crash on Lake Rosso in Muskoka. Officers got the call late Friday night after a boat was found heavily damaged on a rock ledge. The bodies of a 32-year-old man and 30-year-old woman have since been recovered. A man's injured after Toronto police say his motorcycle collided with a TTC bus. It happened yesterday afternoon around 3 o'clock on Queen Street near Trinity Bellwoods Park. He was rushed to hospital with non-life-threatening injuries. Marineland says the second phase of its whale relocation plan is underway. Seven whales were moved to the new home at SeaWorld in San Antonio yesterday. Just a couple weeks ago, the first phase sent six belugas to aquarium in Chicago. WestJet flights are slowly taking off again after a one-day strike by their cabin crew. Over 4,000 flight attendants walked off the job on Sunday over a pay dispute. The stoppage led to workers being locked out, and some flights were grounded during the long weekend. 25 states sued the Trump administration Monday over its latest tariffs, calling them a pretext for replacing import taxes the Supreme Court struck down in February. The U.S. last month imposed double-digit tariffs on 59 countries, including Canada and the European Union, charging that they'd not done enough to crack down on imports produced by forced labor. The Blue Jays were busy at the MLB trade deadline yesterday, shipping out Kevin Gausman, Dalton Varsho, and Jeff Hoffman. In return, they add pitchers Jose Soriano and Spencer Arrighetti, along with a number of prospects. The Jays opened a three-game series against Varsho in Houston last night with a 3-1 win. At the National Bank Open in Toronto, London, Ontario's Kayla Cross won her first ever WTA match, while Bianca Andreescu and Rebecca Marino were eliminated. Today, sunshine, the high 28. Tonight, clear and 17. Tomorrow, sunny and 28. 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

0: Billy Talent, 94.9 The Rock, GTA's rock station. Ever since that Clint Eastwood movie, was it Gran Torino?
1: Yes.
0: Where he
1: hit,
0: get off my lawn, coming out with his gun. Well, it's not just old people who get upset with the young ones on their lawn. This guy's only 39, and he was arrested after he created a homemade spike strip for his yard earlier that year to keep the neighborhood children off his grass.
1: What kind of spikes?
0: Well,
1: like nails?
0: The screws sticking up from the plastic.
1: God.
0: About 43 inches of screws sticking up through this long piece of plastic.
1: Oh, my goodness.
0: A mother called police to report that this guy was also yelling at her kids. And when they showed up, they saw the plastic with the screws. Officers noticed tire tracks from bikes in the yard and said it appeared neighborhood kids were riding through his yard as a shortcut to a park.
1: A little cut across
0: No, they deserved the spikes.
1: Right. Yeah. As annoying as that can be, the spikes are a little much.
0: It's a little much.
1: It is interesting because, like, you must see that every now and then. You're on a corner.
0: Oh, yeah. People will walk
1: with a sidewalk there. Yeah. Like, how far up will they cut across?
0: Some kids have come at least halfway.
1: Really? Yeah, no, that's like basically at your bay window.
0: Yeah, yeah. And I'm standing there naked. You know, come closer, little child.
1: That's an even worse spike.
0: That's right. But it's not. We don't have a lot of kids. I guess we're getting more now. It seems like older people are leaving. And
1: neighborhoods are changing.
0: Yeah, younger families are coming in. But it's a lot of adults, too, with their dogs.
1: Mm-hmm.
0: They'll just, walk wherever they want. And I remember, it's not too terrible here, but in our old house when we were in Brampton, this poor little old lady who lived up in the corner, her house was very close to the school, so all the kids would walk down our street, and all of them would cut across her lawn.
1: Right.
0: And it seemed like hundreds of kids.
1: Yeah.
0: And we moved in Labor Day weekend. Do we get a Labor Day? It doesn't really matter. School wasn't in yet. And the next day, I'm coming home from work, and I'm like, a sea of warriors up and down this street. And they'd kick over garbage, and they'd jump through leaves.
1: I find it interesting, though. Like, when you have a sidewalk on your property, like, although you have to cut it and somewhat manage it, mm-hmm. you really don't care about the boulevard part. Like, below that sidewalk,
0: You have to do it because you see it.
1: Yeah.
0: It depends on how you think.
1: But when I walk the dog, like, I'm very mindful that if he's going to go on the grass and sniff or do his business, it's on the boulevard side.
0: Right.
1: Like, and not up on someone's lawn necessarily, right?
0: The other problem for us, too, is because it's a corner, I had the boulevard on both sides. And so most people, when they see, the window there and all that, they'll usually, most of the time, pick up the poop off the boulevard in front of the house.
1: Yeah.
0: But you go down the side, it's a war zone over there sometimes.
1: Really?
0: Yeah, because they don't see anybody around. They don't care.
1: Yeah, that's offside,
0: though. Well, it's Oshawa.
1: Right.
0: Prepare to be amazed.
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1: Disabled vehicle westbound 401 collectors just past 427, a right lane and right shoulder were closed. Looks like they are clearing that as we speak, though. And so the major routes in terms of accidents clear, but still volume west on the 401, approaching the 412 over to Salem, the south 440 VP across the 401 and down through Lawrence. If you've got an update, text it 855-432-ROCK. 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

0: 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Well, for all you single people out there, there's a new term on the dating scene, inflate dating.
1: Inflate dating.
0: It's a mix, of course, of inflation and dating.
1: Oh, I thought this is when you're dating a blow-up doll.
0: No, well, okay. Some have. Speaking for a friend. No, it's basically going out on a modern, budget-friendly date.
1: All right.
0: And nowadays, you know, I didn't even know people dated anymore. I thought they just got together and smashed.
1: True.
0: Anyhow, you should give the other person, if you're doing this, give them a bit of a heads up. Don't just pick them up, take them to Arby's and take them home and say, let's binge watch Shark Tank.
1: Right.
0: But a dating coach says it can be a positive shift in people's love lives because you try to be creative, connect, have some financial flexing. People have a different calculation for more expensive things than others. So, yeah, you got to be on the same page a bit. But
1: I would think if you were just getting into the dating or just starting to date someone and going for like kind of first, I'm assuming most of it happens online or you know, over some sort of device or app.
0: Sure.
1: These days. But the first kind of get together really should be a coffee shop.
0: Mm-hmm.
1: Kind of meet up. Face to face, in person.
0: Yep.
1: Like if you're doling out the keg or Harbish 60 for your first face to face, then you're just, you know, you're blowing the budget way too quickly.
0: Yeah.
1: And you're also risking that the person you're with is only there for the meal.
0: Yes, and really, you should, if you're going to drop that kind of dough on a nice dinner, should be with somebody that there's some sort of commitment to.
1: Yes.
0: You've been seeing for a while.
1: That's what I mean, yeah.
0: It's their birthday. Something's going
1: First
0: on.
1: First time out is going to be a very, very casual, low-key, you know, pub maybe.
0: I enjoy a no-frills. They got beer there now.
1: Beat you by the melons.
0: That's right.
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0: Everybody wants to rule the world. 94.9 The Rock, GTA's Rock Station. We're going to find out what's going on in about 30 seconds, and then we're going to talk jury duty. Have you ever been called to be on a jury? Did you have to serve? If you found a way to get out of it, what was your trick? I've never served jury duty. I've been in prison for crimes I didn't commit. But I've gotten out of three of them now. So anyhow, we'll go over jury duty stuff coming up. And Lucky will tell us what's going on in 30 seconds.
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2: As you start on the westbound 401 at a Durham through Scarborough, just volume delays to deal with through the 412 over to Salem. Not too bad through Scarborough. So 440 VP bunching up approaching Shepherd and down through Lawrence. Busy on the west 401 through the 400 in both directions, but no new accidents. If you spot a problem, text an update, 855-432-ROCK. 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Farley Mowat's beloved World War II memorial hits the stage. 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The OPP are investigating a fatal boat crash on Lake Rosso in Muskoka. Officers got the call late Friday night after a boat was found heavily damaged on a rock ledge. The bodies of a 32-year-old man and a 30-year-old woman have since been recovered. A man's injured after Toronto police say his motorcycle collided with a TTC bus. It happened yesterday afternoon around 3 o'clock on Queen Street near Trinity Bellwoods Park. He was rushed to hospital with non-life-threatening injuries. Marineland says the second phase of its whale relocation plan is underway. Seven whales were moved to their new home at SeaWorld in San Antonio yesterday. Just a couple weeks ago, the first phase sent six belugas to an aquarium in Chicago. WestJet flights are slowly taking off again after a one-day strike by their cabin crew. Over 4,000 flight attendants walked off the job on Sunday over a pay dispute. The stoppage led to workers being locked out, and some flights were grounded during the long weekend. 25 states sued the Trump administration Monday over its latest tariffs, calling them a pretext for replacing import taxes the Supreme Court struck down in February. The U.S. last month imposed double-digit tariffs on 59 countries, including Canada and the European Union, charging that they'd not done enough to crack down on imports produced by forced labor. The Blue Jays were busy at the MLB trade deadline yesterday, shipping out Kevin Gausman, Dalton Varsho, and Jeff Hoffman. In return, they add pitchers Jose Soriano and Spencer Arrighetti, along with a number of prospects. The Jays opened a three-game series against Varsho in Houston last night with a 3-1 win. At the National Bank Open in Toronto, London, Ontario's Kayla Cross won her first ever WTA match, while Bianca Andreescu and Rebecca Marino were eliminated. Sunshine today, the high 28. Tonight, clear 17. Tomorrow, sunny and 28 again. 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
4: All right, partner. Keep on rolling, baby. You know what time it is.

0: Noah Kahan, The Great Divide, and Limp Bizkit before that. Rolling, 7:09. I have been sequestered. No, I guess that's not the word. I've gotten the mail to have jury duty.
1: Okay.
0: Two or three times.
1: Right.
0: And luckily, this gig has helped me get out of it.
1: Oh.
0: But I also just start banging my head against the wall and yelling, Mommy, please be quiet. And no mommy's there with me.
1: So have you made it up to the judge? Like, you got
0: I've had
1: your
0: to
1: number
0: stand.
1: Called?
0: Yep. I had to stand in front of the judge, and I had to say, listen, I know, well, I didn't know anything about the case, but I said, well, because I work in media,
1: right.
0: You know, I already have an understanding and an opinion on this.
1: Right. Yeah, I got called for jury duty once. You know, I've had the pamphlet and filled that out, but once I got called into the pool or whatever it is, and when I showed up, they have a massive waiting room at the new Oshawa courts there. And we were all in there. It was hundreds of people. And I got in, they split us into two groups, and I was in the first group that got into the courtroom.
0: Okay.
1: And in there, you know, everyone in that waiting room is, you can hear everybody talking. Well, sure. I don't have the time for this. I'm too important for this.
0: Or sure, of course.
1: And everyone was pretty confident that they wouldn't be on a jury for any reason. And we got into the courtroom and the judges said, this is a murder trial.
0: Uh-oh.
1: And it'll take about 2 weeks and not sure yet whether or not people will be sequestered. But he went through a long list of reasons that you're not getting out of this and excuses that aren't valid. And having to work is not enough. Having kids, not enough. Right. And so one by one, I watched people go up and start to read off their laundry list of excuses.
0: Right.
1: And many of them getting, you know, denied those excuses, although not necessarily taken to be on the...
0: Right, because the judge can send you home, but the lawyers
1: can, yeah. Right? They argue whether or not this is the type of person they want on this.
0: Right.
1: And so I sat there quite confident that, yeah, as a, you know, someone who reads the news on, sure, on the radio and is part of, like you said, media, that I wouldn't be taken,
0: right,
1: or I'd be able to get out of it. I know a couple of hours in, we had a break in the proceedings, and I went straight to call Doug Elliott, be like, hey, you know, will you vouch for me that I can't? He's like, absolutely. I'm like, okay, cool. So I got to just sit and enjoy it.
0: Right.
1: And I remember I was sitting with this guy who I think worked at a golf course nearby. And we were chatting in that jury pool room. And he was like, yeah, no way I'm getting out of it. I'm retired, but I'll get out of this. No problem. And he ended up on the jury.
0: Oh, did he?
1: He got called and couldn't get out of it. And he ended up getting selected. And I think they'd select it all before they even got to me anyway.
0: Yeah. I just start saying I'm racist, sexist, homophobic.
1: You did it. I know you did it.
0: Look at your face.
1: He looks guilty.
0: Anyhow, most more men would rather do it than women. I'm not sure why that is.
1: Time off.
0: I guess it's
1: time away.
0: Please sequester me. Please. Please, I'll stay at the Oshawa Motel.
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1: And they are lovely people. I can say that honestly. Sex, drugs, etc. Maybe I'm just interested in the etc. now. What else is on the list? Beach weather, 94.9 The Rock.

0: 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And we had the sex and the drugs, etc. from Beach Weather before that. Well, it's chocolate chip cookie day, and it's white wine day. And I've already had both. Did you know that every year, window cleaners from around the world gather in London, England to compete for the title of window cleaning champion?
1: I mean, it is really, there's a trick to that job.
0: Oh, yeah.
1: Like, one, the heights. And I don't know how some do it. Like, just look around the city. Look at the skyscrapers.
0: Oh, I know. It's insane.
1: Head down the DVP and look. And like, do people get up and clean those things?
0: Then they're barely strapped in.
1: Yeah.
0: No, it's not. I can't even get my window properly cleaned.
1: No. I mean, the technique involved there that you see some do, that like Zed or S or whatever the hell it is, and streak free.
0: Yeah.
1: It's insane.
0: Some neighborhoods are banning new fast food drive-thrus because they create traffic, block sidewalks, air pollution problems. I tend to agree. I tell you, more and more, with these drive-thrus, I know the property's so expensive, but sometimes the drive-thrus are so small or badly positioned
1: right,
0: that these cars are all just rolling out onto the main road.
1: I completely agree with you. I will say this. If you're going to eliminate drive-thrus, don't use the air pollution excuse. No. People are not going to listen to that. We want convenience. But especially with the bank drive-thrus,
0: right,
1: can we not move the machine out a little bit more?
0: And up a bit?
1: And up a time. I understand that some cars are lower, some cars are, trucks are massive.
0: Yeah.
1: But so many times I'll see people who, one, like if you have any, like a turn into that drive-thru, right, can't make that turn to line up their car properly. Or second, like have to get out of their car basically in order to use it because they can't reach far enough to get to that machine.
0: I end up trying to, if I do use it, mostly I just park out front and go in and use the machines inside. Mm-hmm. But yeah, I know you're glued to that car seat. You're not getting out for nothing.
1: If I can avoid, I will.
0: Uh-huh. Are you hearing a lot more 90s grunge these days? Well, bars are switching their focus back to Gen X because Gen Zers just aren't putting back the drinks.
1: Right, yeah.
0: Nearly as much as the older generation. And the annual World Dog Surfing Championship went down last weekend. Hundreds of spectators cheered and barked.
1: I mean, it is pretty amazing when you see what some animals can do.
0: Yeah.
1: I mean, mine can't.
0: You don't think Coop can surf?
1: Won't even get near the water.
0: Can't surf the couch.
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2: Well, the drive's still in really good shape on the westbound 401, making your way out of Durham. Just a bit of volume through the 412 to Salem. And again, spots through Scarborough, but not all that bad. South 404 DVP, you're going to find a busy drive across the 401 from Shepherd down through Lawrence, but no accidents on the major routes. If you spot a problem, text an update, 855-432-ROCK. 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Ends October 30th. Who gives a shed? Steve and his sons do. Steve Sheds and Sons, Bloor, east of Simcoe, Oshawa. The OPP are investigating a fatal boat crash on Lake Rosso in Muskoka. Officers got the call late Friday night after a boat was found heavily damaged on a rock ledge. Bodies of a 32-year-old man and 30-year-old woman have since been recovered. A man's injured after Toronto police say his motorcycle collided with a TTC bus. It happened yesterday afternoon around 3 o'clock on Queen Street near Trinity Bellwoods Park. He was rushed to hospital with non-life-threatening injuries. Marineland says the second phase of its whale relocation plan is underway. Seven whales were moved to their new home at SeaWorld in San Antonio yesterday. A couple weeks ago, the first phase sent six belugas to an aquarium in Chicago. WestJet flights are slowly taking off again after a one-day strike by their cabin crew. Over 1,000 flight attendants walked off the job on Sunday over a pay dispute. The stoppage led to workers being locked out, and some flights were grounded during the long weekend. 25 states sued the Trump administration Monday over its latest tariffs, calling for them a pretext for replacing import taxes the Supreme Court struck down in February. The U.S. last month imposed double-digit tariffs on 59 countries, including Canada and the European Union, charging that they'd not done enough to crack down on imports produced by forced labor. The Blue Jays were busy at the MLB trade deadline yesterday, shipping out Kevin Gausman, Dalton Varsho, and Jeff Hoffman. In return, they add pitchers Jose Soriano and Spencer Arrighetti, along with a number of prospects. The Jays opened a three-game series against Varsho in Houston last night with a 3-1 win. At the National Bank Open in Toronto, London, Ontario's Kayla Cross won her first ever WTA match, while Bianca Andreescu and Rebecca Marino were eliminated. Sunshine today, the high 28. Tonight, clear and 17. Tomorrow, sunny and 28. 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

0: cigarette daydreams. At one point, I probably did. Not so much anymore.
1: But. You still dream about having cigarettes?
0: No. But when I see a movie with somebody in it who smokes really cool,
1: right?
0: I kind of go, damn, I wish. I wish. Because I was pretty good. I was a dangler.
1: Right.
0: I could let that dart dangle.
1: I suppose you see less and less movies with people smoking in it now.
0: Yeah.
1: Well, you really eliminated a lot of that.
0: Yeah, unless you're watching Pornhub. And there's a lot of smoking.
1: You watch till the end, do you?
0: Haven't lasted 30 seconds. Remember when you used to have porn on like a VHS tape and there would be like a certain section you really liked? So you'd leave it right there.
1: Worn out.
0: Yeah, exactly. Lucky was away last week and we married off our eldest son over the weekend.
1: That's right. You have a daughter now.
0: I guess I do have a daughter-in-law. I guess so.
1: Huh.
0: And just like everybody else, she's getting nothing.
1: She hates you already.
0: Hated me before she met me. But you were away for your annual trip. And I was saying to Katie, and I think John as well, I said, Lucky goes on this extended vacation every summer with his in-laws.
1: Mm-hmm.
0: I'm like, that man is brave and bold.
1: Right.
0: Because, you see, you know, you get married. And sure, you fall in love with the woman you met. Doesn't mean you have to love their family.
1: Right. No. It turns out she's got a pretty fun extended family.
0: Okay, good.
1: And like this place has got a couple of golf courses. We're playing most days. Nice. And there's one you kind of just kind of slip on in the back nine kind of thing. You know, right. So it's free. It's, wow. It works out quite well that way.
0: How do they allow that?
1: They don't really monitor it.
0: Right.
1: It's funny. Like the first and 18th holes are on one side of like the highway.
0: Mm.
1: And then there's a tunnel to get to the rest of it.
0: Okay.
1: But you can kind of drive up and park and just walk on. And most people do.
0: Like, is it a bit of a dog patch or a...
1: It's not... It's not well taken care of. No, it's out there just to swing and play on. But it's an old money kind of little private thing that some families keep going.
0: Right.
1: I don't know how the hell they even keep it going, to be honest.
0: Mm.
1: But regardless, it works out in my favor.
0: Yes, of course.
1: Yeah.
0: So it all went well. No big family feuds or blowups.
1: No. It had an interesting moment near the end. I mean, other than that, you're in Quebec. There's cheaper beer and everything's working out quite nice. And then my mother-in-law wasn't feeling all that great on while we're there. She said she's been having some dizzy spells. And on a Friday, she went to go see the doctor that works in the little town there. And he said, well, you really should just go have an EKG. And so they sent her to a town over about a half an hour away to go get that. And there they said, you're not leaving. You're going straight to the hospital. Long story short, she's got a pacemaker now.
0: Oh, she didn't have one before.
1: No.
0: Oh, okay.
1: I didn't realize how routine that is. They don't even knock you out for that anymore.
0: They don't barely knock you out for anything anymore.
1: Right, yeah. It's a local anesthetic. Yeah. They're working on your heart.
0: Oh, I know. Get in your car and go home.
1: Right. So with that, Adrian stayed back for a couple of days to help her out, which left me to do the drive on my own on the way back.
0: I had the boys,
1: but they can't drive. But you know what? They were really good in terms of, keeping the music going, keeping the snacks and drinks going from the back. And
0: mixing you rum and cokes.
1: Yes, please. I need another stat. We ended up, the plan was to drive to her cousin's place in Kempville and stay the night there. We've done this before. Nice new place right on a golf course. It's a beautiful spot.
0: I got a little getaway place in Kempville.
1: I'd like one. And it was, it's 8.5 hours to there.
0: Okay.
1: So it was a stretch to get there. I was like, okay, we're going to stretch to get there. If not, we'd stay. If I just stopped and stay in a hotel.
0: Yeah.
1: Like if I was getting tired, I'd stop and stay in a hotel. And we got across the Ontario border and I was feeling pretty good. Like I was like, I feel fine here.
0: Mm.
1: And I saw that we were an hour away from their place. And it takes you off the highway north a little bit towards Ottawa. And I said, well, let me just check and see, like, how far are we from home? And we were 3 hours from home. And the thought...
0: Decision time.
1: ...of getting home and sleeping in my own bed.
0: The best.
1: And more importantly, not having to wake up on the holiday Monday and rush to get home before the traffic and before all the en routes are chaos. And, I thought, man, I really... I really want to go for this.
0: Yeah.
1: And so there were three of us in the car. Christian was on board. Evan, he had the dog on him for 6 hours. He's like, I can't feel my legs. Like, I just want to go lie down and stretch. So, like, I get it. But I'm like, if you get home, man, you can stretch for the next 14, 48, well, really next month because he's got nothing going on.
0: Right.
1: And I'm like, oh, let's just get home. And so we went for it. Now, had I known that it was going to just, like, pour rain from Kingston all the way to here, I probably wouldn't have gone for it. Again, I felt fine, but dealing with that downpour, it's dark.
0: Yeah.
1: And it's like the drive from, I think, Coburg to Oshawa felt like it took the same length as the other 10 hours that it did before. Just because you're just there. Yeah. You don't even realize like how long a stretch it is from Newcastle to Bowmanville until you like just want to get home. Mm-hmm. And you're just, like there couldn't be enough songs or comedy on the radio. And like you're gripping the wheel. The wipers are going. I'm like, just please, God, get me home.
0: Yeah, I'm starting to believe that as I'm aging, I don't like long car rides. Mm. I don't like being stuck anywhere for anything for long periods of time.
1: We did it in 11 and a half hours, which is quick by that stretch. I mean, I've heard of others that do Florida in a go.
0: In a day, 24 hours straight.
1: I don't know how.
0: A younger Craigie could have.
1: Yeah.
0: Probably, but not now. I mean, I didn't even drive. Maria drove down because I had worked Thursday morning. And it's only 4 hours from Oshawa, I guess.
1: Yeah.
0: By the time we got there, I was just like, get me out of this car. Mm. I can't be in this. And I had said at some point, I don't think I'm doing this anymore.
1: Like before we had the kids, Adrian and I would do that drive. But the two of us were driving. We'd split. Everyone would do 3 hours on, 3 hours off kind of thing.
0: Yeah.
1: And that seemed fine. And then once the boys were born, babies, we started staying in hotels just to split the drive in half kind of thing. Because it's tough. It is a long haul to be stuck in that car.
0: Yeah.
1: You know, even with them, you know, in the back, they've got Netflix and all the devices downloaded onto their iPads and stuff. It is amazing that you can just watch a whole series and a movie and you're home.
0: No, right? It's perfect. Yeah. We had a lovely time. Saturday night, they got married. Sunday, we were at, I guess, my daughter-in-law's, so my in-laws now.
1: Right.
0: We were at their house for a barbecue, and the rain had hit in Windsor, like, overnight Saturday and all day Sunday.
1: Oh,
0: and we're all
1: was it outside?
0: Oh, yeah.
1: Oh, no.
0: They had tents, but it wasn't working so good.
1: Okay.
0: Yeah, a little mucky.
1: Like, the tents, as in they bought some from Canadian Tire?
0: I think they rented
1: these. Paid and rented
0: parties.
1: These things. Okay.
0: Yeah, because they had rented tables and chairs and such.
1: Okay.
0: But you're sitting, it's getting cold, and these guys have been cooking.
1: So they threw a big to-do.
0: Oh, that was his 55th. They always seem to do.
1: Oh, okay. It was his birthday. It wasn't just the wedding.
0: No, I think it was a combination.
1: Oh, all right. I was going to say, like, how did you get out of being part of that?
0: Well, I didn't get out of it. I was in it.
1: Yeah.
0: Fully engaged till about 7 p.m.
1: I meant
0: noon.
1: More like cutting a check if this was for the wedding,
0: Oh, no. We just, we slipped Daniel and Ariel a bill.
1: Right.
0: Like,
1: this is our expenses.
0: Pay me back, would you? No, they had smokers there and professional barbecue pit guys. They were there from 5:30 in the morning cooking.
1: Jeez.
0: Smoking all this meat. And then I ate and said, I'm going home. But otherwise, it was a lovely little weekend.
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1: Westbound 401 out of Durham through Scarborough is in good shape. Problem is in town. We got a collision at Roslyn and Somerville, a collision on Stevenson at the 401, just south of the 401, the southbound lane, and another at Harwood and Bailey. The West Garden before Jameson, a right lane blocked with a collision now as well. South 440 VP is just volume from Shepherd and down through Lawrence. 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

0: Wait for it. There you go. Plush STP. We got some 41 coming up. And Chris Palmer, handcrafted by Chris Palmer, will join us just after 8 o'clock.
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3: Major routes are busy, but no new accidents. It's the in-towns. Collision at Roslyn and Somerville. The east and westbound lanes are blocked. The collision southbound Stevenson, south of the 401. Accident at Harwood and Bailey and westbound Dundas, west of Cochrane. Bloor, west of Harmony. You can find problems as well now. Westbound Gardner, just before Jamison, right lane blocked with a collision. If you've got an update, you can text it 855-432-ROCK. 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Is Bella Manningham losing her grip on reality, or is it being loosened for her? Experience the iconic stage thriller Gaslight, August 21st through September 6th. 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The OPP are investigating a fatal boat crash on Lake Rosso in Muskoka. Officers got the call late Friday night after a boat was found heavily damaged on a rock ledge. The bodies of a 32-year-old man and 30-year-old woman have since been recovered. A man's injured after Toronto police say his motorcycle collided with a TTC bus. It happened yesterday afternoon around 3 o'clock on Queen Street near Trinity Bellwoods Park. He's rushed to hospital with non-life-threatening injuries. Marineland says the second phase of its whale relocation plan is underway. 7 whales were moved to their new home at SeaWorld in San Antonio yesterday. Just a couple weeks ago, the first phase sent 6 belugas to an aquarium in Chicago. WestJet flights are slowly taking off again after a one-day strike by their cabin crew. Over 4,000 flight attendants walked off the job on Sunday over a pay dispute. The stoppage led to workers being locked out, and some flights were grounded during the long weekend. 25 states sued the Trump administration Monday over its latest tariffs, calling them a pretext for replacing import taxes the Supreme Court struck down in February. The U.S. last month imposed double-digit tariffs on 59 countries, including Canada and the European Union, charging that they had not done enough to crack down on imports produced by forced labor. The Blue Jays were busy at the MLB trade deadline yesterday, shipping out Kevin Gausman, Dalton Varsho, and Jeff Hoffman. In return, they add pitchers Jose Soriano and Spencer Arrighetti, along with a number of prospects. Jays opened a 3-game series against Varsho in Houston last night with a 3-1 win. At the National Bank Open in Toronto, London, Ontario's Kayla Cross won her first ever WTA match, while Bianca Andreescu and Rebecca Marino were eliminated. Sunshine today, the high 28. Tonight, clear and 17. Tomorrow, sunny and 28 again. Right now, we sit at 18 degrees at The Rock. 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

0: Blink-182, and I miss you, Mr. Jones Counting Crows. 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
1: Good morning, gentlemen. How are we doing today?
2: Not too bad. Yourself?
1: Oh, you know, just enjoying the sunshine in the country.
0: Yeah. Last week, when Chris was on with us on Thursday, Bob the Rooster couldn't shut up.
2: He got going.
0: Oh, he just kept going and going. So, all right, you've sent us a list here of a few things. Squatters and hoarders. What are worse? I would say that...
1: No, just...
0: Go ahead.
1: Oh, yeah. No, I'm just saying, I'm just teasing. I was having some fun with that one.
0: No, it's good. It's good. What?
2: That really is a thing, though, like squatters' rights and people who have been just moving into places. I've seen a lot of videos online. There are companies that basically all they do is go in trying to remove squatters who have just taken over a house and changed the locks themselves.
1: It's insane. It's baffling for the person who owns that property. They can't do anything without a sheriff and going through 1,000 piles of paperwork to get to it. And I'm just like, that doesn't make any sense to me. You own it, you should be able to like do what you want with it, right?
2: So. Is it strictly an American thing, or does that happen here as well?
1: Oh no, that happens up here. I've seen it a few times, and in the beautiful city of Oshawa, actually, I witnessed it when they are removing a hoarder. And I'm like, it was very intense, and I think part of me, I should say, squatter, because the squatter was also a hoarder. Items were piled to like the ceiling in each room, like it was gross.
0: there's another issue that I see in Oshawa. Be prepared to be amazed. There's this one house around the corner from me. Now, I've lived here since like 15 or 13 or something. This house has been basically boarded up. And, you see raccoons coming out of the roof now and then. And the grass is always knee high and beyond. And there's always some sort of city sign taped to what once was a front door. And I feel so bad because the house right across from it, they've really maintained their home. And they got to look out the window at this piece of crap all the time.
1: It honestly, it baffles me how some people can let things happen. And,

0: expectation of what the area you're working on should look like?
1: So if we're coming in to do a job site and the space is to be renovated and it has everything living in it as it is, and it's not a blank slate, we're looking at everything from furniture down to electronics to breakables and fragile stuff. We want that out of there because we don't want to take responsibility for any of your goods being damaged by us. And unless you want to pay the extra costs of having us to move it for you, which a lot of people are like, well, if you've got the budget, then yes. But if you don't have the budget and you're trying to do this within a certain reason, then obviously you should probably try and save the money by moving it yourself. But we get a lot of people just think you can just move it in the middle of the room, or it's like a whole entire new floor's going down and they say, well, just move it to this side and then move it back. And it's like, because the items that go in there, sometimes they can't get back out because they've been built into the room.
0: Right.
1: And I find those ones to be, you know, some people just don't really realize how much is actually involved when their items are in our way.
2: When some people are hiring contractors, I've heard of this too, where if you're knocking down walls or doing whatever, the contractor might say, well, if you want to save a few bucks, you can knock the wall down, get the drywall out, and then we'll come in and do the work. But I would think from a an insurance standpoint or something, if I throw my back out because you told me to do this, we're going to have a problem.
1: Well, I wouldn't be at fault for you hurting your own back. That would probably be negligence on physical
2: fitness. No, you would be. I'd make sure of it.
1: All right. It was the contractor's fault. He told me to.
2: He told me to do it. Yeah, exactly. Well, a lot of guys, too, they just think they can do everything, right?
0: Right.
2: I'm sure there's a lot of guys who hire you, and then they kind of question everything you're doing, and just want to say, leave me alone and let me do my work.
1: The micromanagers, we call them, yes. If they show up to site when you're working, it's kind of the beauty of working in cottage country, is when you start working on a cottage, they're generally not there all week and they show up on the weekend.
2: All right.
1: You kind of like have that beauty of it. But or you're working on a home and most of the time the homeowners are away at work, right? Unless they're retirees, then you have the watchful eyes of the old hawks, as we call them.
2: Yeah,
1: and they sit there and they stare for a little while, but it happens.
0: Although I'm sure it's a bit of a double-edged sword, Chris, because as much as it's nice not to have them like standing over top of you while you're working, sometimes there's a decision that has to be made and you got to get in touch with these people and ask them, like, okay, are we going with black or chrome or whatever the hell, what decision needs to be made? You need an answer.
1: Absolutely. That's 100% right, Mike. So what we run into all the time is those last little topics of finishes where you're like, oh, crap, we haven't made the decision on that yet, and you have to reach out to them. And it's great to have them on hand. It is. Otherwise, we're doing an email, we're doing a phone call, and can't get a hold of them, and it'll take a couple hours. And sometimes you need that instance. Like, a plumber makes a decision. It's like, oh, was this supposed to go here? I'm like, oh, my God. I'm like, how had we not mapped that out beforehand? Just one little slip.
2: Right.
1: And the next thing you know, you need a hold of them within a few minutes, and you can get them.
2: Well, Chris, how do people get a hold of you to talk about renos? See what I did there? See what I did?
1: Well, you can email me. Yeah. It was good. It was good.
2: Not really, but we try. Okay, go ahead.
1: No. info@handcraftedbychrispalmer.com, and you can hit me on all the social media channels, Handcrafted by Chris Palmer. And today, I just want to say shout out to Mr. Carmen coming over. I got C. Aurora coming to help me out on a project.
2: Oh, good. Yeah, they're terrific. Carmen's a good man.
1: Yeah.
2: Yeah. He just got married not that long ago. So, all right, good. Say hi to Carmen for us.
1: We will. I guess he's crazy, too, right? You got married? Is that what you just said?
2: Insane. All right, pal. Have a great day.
1: Crazy. All right, guys. Thanks.
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3: Well, the 401 out of Durham through Scarborough has been pretty good this morning. Delays from Brock Street over through to Salem. And again, pretty busy now, anywhere from approaching Brimley or past McCowan all the way across through to about Bayview. So 440 VP, busy drive from approaching Shepherd and down through Lawrence. Problems continue at Collision at Roslyn and Somerville. The eastbound and westbound lanes are blocked. Earlier problems southbound Stevenson, south of the 401 have cleared. Same goes with Hardwood and Bailey. Still problems westbound Dundas west of Cochrane. Problems Bloor west of Harmony have cleared. You can find westbound Gardner before Jamison, a right lane blocked with a collision still. If you've got an update, you can text it 855-432-ROCK. 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

0: Ophelia, there's the Lumineers, 94.9 The Rock, GTA's Rock Station. Hey, fellas, have you ever suffered from gym penis?
1: Huh?
0: I haven't, but there's a reason why.
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0: 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Hey, Jeff Woods is going to join us and Lorianne as well. 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
2: Well, the drive first, busy on the majors. West 401 leaving from Brock Street over through to Salem and again through Scarborough. South 44 DVP busy across the 401 as well. In terms of problem spots, Roslyn and Somerville, still the eastbound and westbound lanes are blocked. Westbound Dundas, west of Cochrane, an issue. Earlier problems, West Gardner before Jamison. Finally, that right lane is cleared. Problems out East Gardner past Jamison, a left lane blocked with a collision. A disabled vehicle, 427 southbound at Finch, has two right lanes closed right now. If you've got an update, you can text it 855-432-ROCK. Rock traffic is brought to you in part by the region of Durham. Durham region residents' regional line painting trucks are on the roads. Remember to keep a safe distance and avoid crossing freshly painted lines. Learn more at durham.ca/line painting. The OPP are investigating a fatal boat crash on Lake Rosso in Muskoka. Officers got the call late Friday night after a boat was found heavily damaged on a rock ledge. The bodies of a 32-year-old man and 30-year-old woman have since been recovered. A man is injured after Toronto police say his motorcycle collided with a TTC bus. It happened yesterday afternoon around 3 o'clock on Queen Street near Trinity Bellwoods Park. He was rushed to hospital with non-life-threatening injuries. Marineland says the second phase of its whale relocation plan is underway. 7 whales were moved to their new home at SeaWorld in San Antonio yesterday. A couple of weeks ago, the first phase sent 6 belugas to an aquarium in Chicago. WestJet flights are slowly taking off again after a one-day strike by their cabin crew. Over 4,000 flight attendants walked off the job on Sunday over a pay dispute. The stoppage led to workers being locked out, and some flights were grounded during the long weekend. 25 states sued the Trump administration Monday over its latest tariffs, calling them a pretext for replacing import taxes the Supreme Court struck down in February. The U.S. last month imposed double-digit tariffs on 59 countries, including Canada and the European Union, charging that they had not done enough to crack down on imports produced by forced labor. The Blue Jays were busy, but the MLB trade deadline yesterday, shipping out Kevin Gausman, Dalton Varsho, and Jeff Hoffman. In return, they had pitchers Jose Soriano and Spencer Arrighetti, along with a number of prospects. Jays opened a 3-game series against Varsho in Houston last night with a 3-1 win. At the National Bank Open in Toronto, London, Ontario's Kayla Cross won her first ever WTA match, while Bianca Andreescu and Rebecca Marino were eliminated. Sunshine today, the high 28, tonight clear and 17, tomorrow sunny and 28 again. 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
4: In Candy's room, there are pictures of her heroes on the wall. To get to Candy's room, gotta walk the darkness of Candy's hall. Strangers from the city,

0: Number and Undressed, and Jeff Woods had some Springsteen there for us. Very good. And of course, Classic Rock Sundays. Excuse me. Lori Ann's going to join us shortly. I just read this, and this is, I guess, another good reason not to go to the gym. There's a new report about an unwanted side effect of a hardcore workout: shrinkage down below.
1: What?
0: Your little boy turtles.
1: I thought everything's supposed to grow when you're at the gym.
0: Not that.
1: Really?
0: I guess the experts say it's a blood flow thing, because when you're working out hard, the blood goes to your heart, lungs, muscles, and all of that.
1: Right.
0: So it doesn't get down to your little fella.
1: Right.
0: And he shrinks.
1: Okay.
0: It's like the pool situation.
1: Yeah.
0: And sometimes they turtle.
1: Okay.
0: So they say doctors.
1: I think that
0: say,
1: can happen too for like Iron Men and
0: superheroes,
1: cyclists.
0: Spider-Man.
1: He's got a tuck. Well, that's you don't want though. You might want that though if you're in that tight suit.
0: That's true.
1: The leotard.
0: That's true. George Clooney and his nipples.
1: Right.
0: In Batman.
1: No, but like endurance cyclists and those kind of things. Like when you're right, when all that blood flow is going and crazy.
0: Yeah, probably.
1: Like the little member can disappear for a while.
0: Yeah. So don't go to the gym.
1: That's obviously.
0: You want an answer to this.
2: 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And choosing a winner wasn't easy. I mean, it's always easy spotting a loser. But winners, that takes a little more work. The contest question was, in the spirit of the new ice cream flavor, the Tragically Chip, what other band names can be adapted into ice cream flavors? We narrowed over 200 entries down to a list of 12 and a number one. So here's your best suggestions for ice cream flavors named after bands: Breaking Benjamin, Chiam, the Mamas and the Papayas, Jefferson Starship, Fleetwood Macadamia, Our Lady Peach, Chocolate Butthole Surfers, Bare Naked Latte, Rainbow, Butterscotch Monkeys, Butterfinger Death Crunch, Five Finger Fudge Punch, and the winner, submitted by Jessica Woodcock, Oreo Speedwagon. 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
1: Westbound 401, busy out of Durham through Scarborough. We have problems on the eastbound 401. The collectors at Dixie, a left shoulder, left lane are closed. Eastbound 401 Express at Leslie, a right lane is blocked. And Gardner, beyond Jameson, eastbound, a left lane is blocked with a collision. Disabled vehicle, 427 southbound at Finch, has two right lanes closed. Still a problem at Roslyn. It's backed up, blocked at Somerville. Taunton and Anderson is backed up westbound as well. And earlier problems at Dundas west of Cochrane have cleared. If you've got an update anytime, text it. Include the keyword traffic to 855-432-ROCK. 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Ends October 30th. Who gives a shed? Steve and his sons do. Steve Sheds and Sons, Bloor east of Simcoe, Oshawa.
0: Lori Ann on her way in after the Black Keys on The Rock.

0: 94.9 The Rock, GTA's Rock Station. How are we? Look who joins us.
1: Good morning, you guys.
2: Good morning.
1: Missed ya.
0: Missed you too.
1: Thanks.
0: Always happy to see you. I'm just a little shocked by your hair.
1: Oh.
0: There's a lot of it there today.
1: So we've gone through this.
0: Oh, have we? Did we talk about this?
2: Probably our last conversation, actually.
0: No, it wasn't me. It had to be somebody else.
1: No. The bigger the hair, the closer to God. And I take them off my shelf and I clip them in.
0: Oh, yes, we did have this conversation.
2: Yes,
0: right? we did. Well, it looks lovely.
1: Thank you.
0: Yeah, very good. How was your long weekend?
1: Yeah, there was a little bit of everything. Good, bad, ugly.
0: Yeah.
1: So, you know, it was what it was.
0: Lucky.
1: Sunday could have been better.
0: Lucky drove for like 18 hours to get.
1: I'm sorry?
2: Not that long.
0: No, not that long.
2: I did the Quebec drive straight. 11 and a half hours. And Adrienne had to stay back in Quebec because her mom had a little health scare, but she's okay.
1: Oh, good.
2: But yeah, so the boys and I did it. We were supposed to stop like 8 hours in at a cousin's and stay there. But like, I was like, let's just go. I was feeling all right. I was like, 3 more hours and a chance to sleep in your own bed and sleep in. And I went for it. If I had known it was going to be pouring rain, like the entire last bit of the drive, I probably wouldn't have gone for it because it's just more than anything, it just slows you down. Like you want to be going a buck 30 along there.
1: Yeah.
2: That stretch where it's a 110 now. But instead, you're doing like 90 trying to just stay in the lane in the dark and the pouring rain.
1: Oh, no, that's not my vibe.
0: No. As I'm aging, I find I can't take long car rides anymore. I get really impatient.
1: Yeah, I could do I could do them, but under the best circumstances,
0: right?
1: It has to be daytime. It has to be good weather. And I'm able to do it.
0: Yeah.
1: But other than that, I'm like, how else can we get there? Or do we not go
0: anymore? Fine. We're going to Bowmanville. We're fine.
1: I'm going to load up on one of these tiny planes. Take me to Bowmanville.
0: That's exactly it.
1: I know. It sucks.
0: It's part of, and you know, funny enough, I did like a lot of the driving around Windsor, but on our way down, Maria drove, and then coming back, our youngest son, who's like 27, he drove.
1: Mm-hmm.
0: So I got to be a passenger the whole time. Now, I don't know, that might have made it worse.
1: I think it does.
0: I got nothing to do.
2: If you're prepared as a passenger, it's a great ride now. Like you can just load up if you got a laptop or an iPad and you can just load that up like downloads from Netflix. You can watch a series and a movie and be in Florida. Like it's pretty crazy.
0: I did carpentry work in taxi.
2: Of course you did.
0: I built a shelf.
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4: Yep, that's right, kid. 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Yep. That's what I'm doing. I'm doing that. Dropped in a sweet dual overhead sensory thingy and tweaked the flux resonance, too. Yeah, crank that baby up to 1.21 gigawatts.
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0: GTA's Rock Station 94.9 The Rock. That's the Trues and Carolina. Some gorillas and Feel Good Inc. And Japan always gets the coolest things. For example, Lawson Entertainment will release a new capsule toy collection featuring gorillas pin badges starting on Friday, August 21st at HMV stores across Japan and also some department stores and capsule toy retailers. It looks really cool. It's a series that features artwork and logos from international artists. So this time it is the gorilla's turn, but it's only going to happen there. So if you know someone that can ship them over, maybe you could do that starting August 21st. It's Lorianne. Good morning. Four Non-Blondes, they're next.
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0: GTA's Rock Station, 94.9 The Rock, Rush and Tom Sawyer. And even though it felt like forever ago since we learned about the concerts, they're almost here, like days away. Rush, August 7th, 9th, 11th, and 13th at Scotiabank Arena. We did Role Model, and we did Headstones as well with Navigate, 9:30. We do have Metallica coming up, and the new Gears of War E-Day will include a weapon skin inspired by Metallica's 84 album, Ride the Lightning. And not being a gamer of this type, you know, I stick to Mario Brothers. I had to look up what that means. What is a weapon skin? And apparently it is an optional cosmetic item that changes the visual appearance and color of your in-game guns. Okay, so you could have a Ride the Lightning inspired gun if you play Gears of War E-Day. And also, For Whom the Bell Tolls, it soundtracks the new trailer, which previews its multiplayer modes, which you could watch on YouTube. The game will be released October 6th, and you can pre-order it for early access to its open beta, whatever that means, starting in a couple of days, August 6th. So mark that down if you are that type of gamer. Let's do Metallica next.
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0: 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Thank you, Rock Randomizer, Rolling Stones, Honky Tonk Women. We did Bad Child and Metallica, Enter Sandman. 9:45, a beautiful summer, sunny day today. All sunshine, high of 28. It's going to feel like 36. Clear tonight with some fog patches overnight, a low of 17, but all sunny again tomorrow, high of 28. It's going to feel like 33. Looks like rain Thursday and Friday, but hopefully that'll change. We won't worry about it now. All sun and 20 right now, feeling like 22 with Pearl Jam coming up and Pierce the Veil next.
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0: GTA's Rock Station, 94.9 The Rock, 3 days grace and so-called life, some Dominic Fike with Baby Doll, 10.05, it's Lorianne. This is kind of interesting, and if you thought songs are just all sounding the same these days, well, first of all, you're not alone, and second of all, you're not wrong either, because dozens, maybe hundreds of songs from the past 10 years have a very similar melodic pattern that shows up again and again. Some research was done, and it's featured in songs by bands and musicians and artists across the board, everyone from Bruno Mars to The Strokes to Volbeat, to Youngblood, and dozens more in all languages and all cultures. And it's not just three or four notes. It's a very specific sequence, apparently. And they've dubbed it the Gen Alpha Melody. Yeah, it's happening. And you can actually watch a YouTube video about this on YouTube called the Gen Alpha Melody. And it's kind of wild, but at least it means we're not crazy. We're not hearing things. It's true.
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1: Avenged Sevenfold with Good Charlotte, August 6th, RBC Amphitheater. 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Scotiabank Arena, four huge shows. We're talking Rush, August 7th, 9th, 11th, and 13th. 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

0: That's Valley and Vending Machine, 94.9 The Rock, GTA's Rock Station, The Rock Randomizer, choosing Jimmy Eat World and Sweetness. Love that from 2002. 10:28, it's Lorianne. Check out the rock.fm because there's a little video that Lucky posted because he wants to give you tickets to the Great Outdoors Comedy Festival. It is happening in Mississauga, Arendelle Park, September 11th to the 13th. So we have a pair for smack dab in the middle, the 12th, Saturday afternoon passes, to laugh along with a bunch of comedians. So watch Lucky's video. He'll tell you exactly what to do to enter to win those. Let's do Temper City and The Verve next.
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0: GTA's Rock Station 94.9 The Rock, better than Ezra. That is good. Some grandson dirty 1044. A beautiful day today. All sunshine. A high of 28. It's going to feel like 36. Clear tonight with some fog patches overnight. A low of 17 and back up to 28. All sunshine tomorrow. It's going to feel like 33. Right now it's sunny and 23. Feeling a little warmer at 24 with Miles Smith next.
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CKGE, Durham, Toronto. 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

0: GTA's Rock Station 94.9 The Rock, new from Arkells next summer. Some killers too, somebody told me. 11:07 Tuesday morning. I know, I keep forgetting that it is Tuesday, but it is. And not so much a brutal one, because usually they are. Anyhow, it's Lori Ann. You know I'm always trying to find easy ways to make life better. And it could be as easy as having better posture. Yeah, it was a small study from Montreal's McGill University, but it did show that good posture affected the participants' mood and their ability to make decisions and then also feel good about those decisions that they made. So I don't know. There's not much information about it. It was a very, you know, small little study, but maybe just sit up a little straighter, have better posture, and have a better day.
1: When it comes to home repair, Craig and Lucky aren't the sharpest tools in the shed.
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0: Peaches and Blaine Brett, 94.9 The Rock, GTA's Rock Station. Youngblood with the Smashing Pumpkins, that was Zombie. And we did Blue Rodeo, hasn't hit me yet. We are going to do the 90s at noon, 29 minutes for that. And you should, in the meantime, hit up the rock.fm and click on free stuff because we are giving you the chance to score Landmark Cinemas tickets and treats for two. 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

0: 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Go out, enjoy it. Sunny and 28, but feeling like 36 by this afternoon. Clear tonight with some fog developing overnight, a low of 16. The fog patches will dissipate in the morning, then nice and sunny again, high of 29 now with the Humidex 35. Right now, it's sunny and 24, feeling like 25 as we get ready for the 90s at noon. First, Queens of the Stone Age, of course, playing a show tonight with the Foo Fighters at Rogers Stadium. We'll hear from them after new Cage the Elephant next.
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5440. There we go. Sheila for the 90s at noon. We kicked it off with Foo Fighters, Learn to Fly. I will make sure that you are completely set up for the big show tonight. Coming up, it's 12:09. We're doing the 90s at noon. It continues with Garbage. I Think I'm Paranoid, 94.9 The Rock.

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0: GTA's Rock Station, 94.9 The Rock. That is Edwin. Hang 10 for the 90s at noon. Some garbage in 5440. We did Foo Fighters to kick it off because they're playing a big old show tonight at Rogers Stadium with Queens of the Stone Age. And the Rogers Stadium Instagram page is really, really handy. So go check it out. I will tell you, of course, about the set times. The Fan Plaza will open at 4 o'clock. The first band, Mannequin P, they start at 5:30. Queens of the Stone Age will go on at 6:30, and the Foo Fighters will take the stage at 8 p.m. But like I said, there's a bunch of information about how to get to the stadium if you've never been there before, what you can bring, what you can't bring, and just some tips and tricks just to make sure that your experience is phenomenal. It's going to be a great time. The weather's going to be fantastic as well. So yeah, it's going to be good. 12:17, we're doing the 90s at noon. It continues next.
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3: From Craig Venn.
2: That's right. I'm going to have all my hot sauces on the front lawn. I went to see Dr. Downer yesterday.
3: Post-eclipse. 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Ring of fire sale.
2: It's not a good situation, but it looks like that avenue of pleasure is done.
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0: GTA's Rock Station 94.9 The Rock. That is Tool and Stinkfist for the 90s at noon. I'm going to send that one out to Mike and Mike because they are digging up septic. So I don't know. Stinkfist sounds exactly like what's going on there. Sloan and Coax Me for the 90s at noon. And, you know, sometimes you need a summer job. And Chris Murphy from Sloan, he got one. He is part of an REM tribute band. Michael Shannon, the actor, is the frontman. And they're going to play REM's Life's Rich Pageant in its entirety and other songs from the catalog as well. These shows are happening in the UK and in Ireland, and Chris Murphy has never been to Ireland, so that was also a bonus. He was all about it, so have some good shows over there. Offspring 2, Gotta Get Away for the 90s at noon, and it continues with STP next.
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0: GTA's Rock Station 94.9 The Rock, Days of the New, The Downtown. We also did Age of Electric, I Don't Mind, and Neil Young. Sorry, that was Neil Young. I knew there was a couple of downtowns. So Neil Young, Downtown, then Days of the New, The Downtown. We did some Age of Electric, I Don't Mind, and STP with Vaseline. All for the 90s at noon, 12:51. I think I told you about this when it was first announced, but we're getting closer to the premiere date. Travis Barker, Louder Than Fear. It is a something that we get to watch on Hulu or Disney Plus, and that happens on August 13th. So make yourself a little reminder. I'll try to remind you as well. We have time to wrap up the 90s at noon with a couple of more next.
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0: 12:54, let's do a quick on this day in the 90s because it happened in Canada, even though it wasn't good. On this day in 1990, during a New Kids on the Block concert in Montreal, three armed robbers stole souvenir sales proceeds valued at $260,000. That is what happened on this day in the 90s. We have a couple of more Bare Naked Ladies coming up after Blind Melon and Galaxy 94.9 The Rock.

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0: GTA's Rock Station 94.9 The Rock, Billy Talent, Try Honesty, it's Lorianne. I don't know about you, but I'm a little bummed about the Blue Jays that are no longer Blue Jays. Gausman, Varsho, Hoffman. Ugh, I hate trades. I don't like it. I like my Blue Jays to stay the same, but whatever's best for the team. We'll see them in action tonight against the Astros at 8:10. Go Jays, go.
1: 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And choosing a winner wasn't easy. I mean, it's always easy spotting a loser. But winners, that takes a little more work. The contest question was, in the spirit of the new ice cream flavor, the Tragically Chip, what other band names can be adapted into ice cream flavors? We narrowed over 200 entries down to a list of 12 and a number one. So here's your best suggestions for ice cream flavors named after bands. Breaking Benjamin, Chiam, The Mamas and the Papayas, Jefferson Starship, Fleetwood Macadamia, Our Lady Peach, Chocolate Butthole Surfers, Bare Naked Kid Latte, Rainbow, Butterscotch Monkeys, Butterfinger Death Crunch, Five Finger Fudge Punch, and the winner, submitted by Jessica Woodcock, Oreo Speedwagon. 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Keep watching The Rock's social media for more contests and chances to win.
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0: It's Jeff Woods from Classic Rock Sundays on 94.9 The Rock. Just imagine if I took over the Rock Randomizer. Because I did. Give this a listen.
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0: GTA's Rock Station 94.9 The Rock. That is Jimmy and Leather Jacket. It's Lorianne on a Tuesday, which means we are so much closer to a Thirsty Thursday than we would normally be because yesterday was a holiday. So this Thursday, you can catch up with Lee, who is filling in for Doug at a patio from 3 to 6 p.m. Fun in the sun, some giveaways, including your chance to take home a $1,000 prepaid credit card from Rob at rhaverylandscaping.com. So this Thursday, not tomorrow, but the next day, Isai Mario's in Oshawa, the one on Harmony. Be there.
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0: That's a lot of Black Sabbath right there. It is War Pigs, 94.9 The Rock, GTA's rock station. And because yesterday was a holiday, we start to feature a new band on Generation Next tonight. It's LeBarons from Toronto. They have a new single called Running River. So join your host from the Trues, John Angus McDonald, tonight and every night this week at 8.
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2: Yep, that's right, kid. Yep, just making a few new adjustments here. Yep. That's what I'm doing. I'm doing that. Dropped in a sweet dual overhead sensory thingy and tweaked the flux resonance, too. Yeah, crank that baby up to 1.21 gigawatts.
1: Really?
2: Yeah, I gave it a good solid cleaning to those pesky parametric ports, too. Man, I'll tell you, the dust bunnies are getting into those things.
1: 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And you're just making up phrases like flux resonance?
2: Yeah, okay. But those guys are cool, man. And so smart, I find.
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0: GTA's Rock Station, 94.9 The Rock. 3 days grace along with Arctic Monkeys. And welcome to a short week. First day is almost done. How about it? Tragically Hip coming up. Beaches and Creed. And I'm Lee Eckley for Doug Elliott. What's going on?
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1: Avenged Sevenfold with Good Charlotte, August 6th, RBC Amphitheater. 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Scotiabank Arena, four huge shows. We're talking Rush, August 7th, 9th, 11th, and 13th. 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

0: GTA's Rock Station, 94.9, The Rock. Back to the grind after the long weekend. Not really a grind when it's a four-day week ahead, so that's kind of nice, unless you work at WestJet, because the strike ended yesterday, and as of Friday, in anticipation of a labor walkout, they started shutting down the airline, and that's no small chore. You got hundreds of airplanes that are supposed to be in the air, big airplanes, and where do you put them? Conversely, getting back to normal operations is a challenge as well. So they're now in recovery mode, and there's lots of disruptions. So here's to a minimum if you're caught in this little storm. It's never a good time for an airline strike, especially at this time of year.
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0: GTA's Rock Station 94.9 The Rock with Good Charlotte. It's 2:44. Still haven't seen The Odyssey. Biggest movie in the world. It's grossed almost $1 billion worldwide. And it was shot in IMAX. And those screens are limited. But you can catch one at Landmark Cinemas in Whitby. 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And that's what we've got. 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

Did someone say patio? Join us this week at Eastside Mario's on Harmony in Oshawa. 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

0: GTA's Rock Station 94.9, The Rock. Afternoon. I'm Lee for Doug Elliott. No change to gas prices overnight. Tomorrow they hold steady at an average $1.71.9.
1: So far, just filling in with some volume on the 401 through the city. No live lane problems through the Durham region. Eastbound slow through Ajax. The westbound side, a bit heavy just through the 412. Heading North Parkway, you've got a tie-up from Bloor. 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Ends October 30th. Who gives a shed? Steve and his sons do. Steve Sheds and Sons, Bloor, East of Simcoe, Oshawa. I'm Atal Sperling. More traffic on the Rock in minutes.
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0: 94.9 The Rock, GTA's Rock Station with Evanescence and Florence and the Machine. Dog days are over. And indeed they are, because as of yesterday, it was the last of the dog days of summer, marked by the disappearance of the dog star, thus dog days. Of course, we have a lot of summertime left. But yesterday and today, the complexion of the weather sure has shifted. That air is so much drier, feels cooler. Had a beautiful run today. Felt fantastic. The sun's arc has been shifting south ever since June. So you got different parts of the house getting sunlight at this time of year. No doubt a couple more heat waves coming our way. And who knows how the fall is going to shape up. Haven't seen the forecast yet, but this month, like every August, the average temp drops about 1 or 2 degrees throughout the month. So this week, a bit above normal. Tomorrow's high up to 29 degrees with more sunshine. And right now it's 25 at 94.9 The Rock. Time for more traffic.
1: Just getting heavier with volume on the 401 through the city, both directions. Not dealing with any problems through Durham. Eastbound 401 looks slow. Just through Ajax, a bit of a tie-up into Oshawa, just starting to build. Westbound 401 heavy through the 412. North Parkway, tie-up from Bloor. Rock traffic is brought to you in part by the Capitol Theater in Port Hope. Farley Mowat's beloved World War II memoir hits the stage. 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I'm Atal Sperling. More traffic on The Rock in minutes.
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0: New look Toronto Blue Jays play game two in Houston tonight. Trey Yesavage. Yesavage. Gets to start shortly after 8 o'clock.
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0: GTA's Rock Station. 94.9 The Rock. It's 4 o'clock. So it's about time for a reality check. And we'll get to that after traffic.
1: 401 eastbound in the transfer is just by the 400. It looks like the right lane is out with a stalled vehicle. Lots of volume from south of Pearson. It does continue slow. 401 east through the 404. Through Durham, busy now. Brock Road to Salem. A tie-up into Whitby and Oshawa. West 401 heavy through the 412. Parkway North, a busy one from just beyond the Gardner. 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I'm Maytel Sperling. 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
2: The Ontario Fire Marshal is looking into an early morning blaze in Scarborough. One person was found dead after a fire broke out on the 16th floor of a high-rise in Malvern. The flames didn't spread to any other units, but several people were evacuated. There's no word yet on a possible cause. Iran is getting closer to opening a new toll route through the Strait of Hormuz. Officials say they're in talks with Oman to reopen the strait with certain conditions. Under that deal, ships would enter a passage operated by Iran, pay a service fee, and leave through a route controlled by Oman. If that happens, experts say it would be a strategic victory for Tehran. And the feds are still trying to fast-track a new oil pipeline to the West Coast. Ottawa's taken another step toward calling it a national interest project. That kind of designation would let the government sidestep environmental laws and get faster approvals. The Jays send Trey Savage to the mound tonight for Game 2 with Houston. The Toronto Tempo looking to snap a 6-game losing streak. They're in San Fran tonight. If you have a traffic tip, let us know anytime. Just text keyword traffic to 855-432-ROCK. I'm John Cook. 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

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Who's going to Rogers Stadium tonight? Queens of the Stone Age and Foo Fighters. 94.9, The Rock.

0: GTA's Rock Station, 94.9 The Rock, with 3 Days Grace and the Black Keys. And for everybody headed to Downsview tonight to see Foo Fighters at Rogers Stadium. I played Congregation because I haven't heard it in ages, and I love Sonic Highways. So go back about 12 years with that one, which actually features Zach Brown, with whom Grohl collaborated with on Brown's extended play, The Grohl Sessions, Volume 1. A couple of tickets left for Foo Fighters. Make sure you get there early because Queens of the Stone Age is opening up, and it's going to be a great night, especially weather-wise. Nice, clear sky, down to 14 degrees, and right now 25 at 94.9 The Rock. I'm Lee Ackley for Doug Elliott. How you doing?
1: Having a look at the 401 westbound in the express just by Meadowvale. There was a stall taking out the right lane, but really no effect on the drive at all. Having a look at the 401 eastbound and the transfers by the 400. There was another stall in the right lane. Other than that, we're really not dealing with any other live lane issues on the 401. And northbound Don Valley Parkway, pretty slow going from just beyond the Gardner. 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I'm Atal Sperling. More traffic on The Rock in minutes.
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0: 94.9 The Rock, GTA's rock station, Royal Otis. And a couple of songs back, Carolina. New stuff from The Trues. And tonight at 8 o'clock, Toronto's LeBarons from Toronto. Did I say that? Yes, I did. Their new single, Running River. And that's with John Angus McDonald from The Trues, your host of Generation Next Radio. Yeah, I'm Lee Eckley for Doug Elliott. How you doing? Something really cool is going to be happening overnight. We'll talk about that in a second. Let's get some traffic first, though.
1: Just a busy drive on the 401 through the city both ways at a stall West Express just by Meadowvale. But other than that, no live lane problems. East 401 into Durham looks slow from Brock Road to Salem. A tie-up in through Whippy as well as Oshawa. Heading northbound Don Valley Parkway, it's pretty jammed on and off from just beyond the Gardner. 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I'm Atal Sperling. More traffic on the Rock in a minute.
0: So tomorrow morning, a rocket is going to crash into the moon. Here's the scoop. January 2025, SpaceX launches Falcon 9, a rocket that was housing a couple of missions, and it was headed towards the moon. One was called Blue Ghost. That went on to spend 14 days on the lunar surface, obviously unmanned. And the other was a private Japanese mission, which was supposed to land on the moon, but something went wrong and it failed. So the upper stage of the Falcon 9 completed its mission to boost those two objects moonward, and it just became another piece of space junk. But right now, it's scheduled to collide with the moon, and that's tomorrow morning at 1:35. When it hits, it should send a huge cloud of dusty lunar soil a few miles into space above the impact site. It'll create its own crater, and it'll be landing near the Einstein crater, which is close to the moon's limb edge. I think you can see it around 10 o'clock on the moon's surface from Earth. And it's estimated the space junk will hit the surface at almost 5,400 miles per hour. And because the moon has no real atmosphere, there's going to be nothing to slow it down. So can we see it? Well, yes and no. First off, no, unless you have a good telescope. You need a medium to large aperture telescope, preferably equipped to record high-speed video. And that'll give you the best chance of catching a brief flash or a dust plume. But some observatories will be watching as well, so you may even be able to follow this thing tracking in real time somewhere.
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0: 94.9 The Rock, GTA's Rock Station. 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And on Saturday night, it's Records and Rock Stars. And this weekend, an encore airing of songs that start with song titles, Part 1. Records and Rock Stars and Classic Rock Sunday. Jeff Woods every weekend on GTA's Rock Station. Clear tonight, down to 14 degrees. Tomorrow's going to be sunny with a high of 29. And the chance of showers Thursday and Friday. And right now, not a cloud in the sky. It's a beautiful afternoon. 25 degrees at The Rock with Sam Roberts coming up.
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0: KISS Rock Station, 94.9 The Rock, some Chemical City from Sam Roberts' Bridge to Nowhere. If you're headed to the Rogers Stadium to see Foo Fighters tonight, we got something special for you with our 5 o'clock Quitting Time tune. And that's coming up after a reality check in Maytel's traffic.
1: Just slow with volume on the 401 through the city, both directions. Heading into Durham, 401 eastbound, it's slow. Brock Road to Salem, a tie-up in through Whippy as well as Oshawa. The westbound side looks slow through the 412. North Parkway, you've got a tie-up from Bloor. Rock traffic is brought to you in part by the region of Durham. Durham region residents, regional line painting trucks are on the roads. Remember to keep a safe distance and avoid crossing freshly painted lines. Learn more at durham.ca/line painting. Maytel Sperling, more traffic on the Rock in minutes.
2: Durham police are announcing hundreds of arrests as part of a crackdown on crime in Oshawa. They've been upping their patrols through parks, trails, the waterfront, and the downtown core since April. More than 260 people have been arrested so far. Officers have also seized various drugs, including more than 670 grams of cocaine. Spain's prime minister is facing major backlash over a chaotic flood of migrants. About 72,000 people dashed over their border from Morocco last week. That sparked a humanitarian crisis, caused dozens of deaths, and launched a heated debate over immigration. The EU and a majority of its member states are now pushing for more effective border security. And if you've got a plane ticket with WestJet, keep checking the status of that flight. The airline is still having issues in the wake of a one-day strike over the long weekend. More than 300 trips were canceled yesterday, and a handful have been called off today. It is trade day for the Blue Jays. Trey Savage gets the start as they continue a series with the Astros, and the Toronto Tempo will try to snap a 6-game losing streak tonight in San Francisco. If you have a traffic tip, let us know anytime. Just text keyword traffic to 855-432-ROCK. I'm John Cook, news, weather, and more is on the 94.9 The Rock app and DurhamRadioNews.com.
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GTA's Rock Station, 94.9 The Rock, MGK with Freddie Durst, and Queens of the Stone Age opening up for Foo Fighters tonight at Rogers Stadium. 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

0: 94.9 The Rock, GTA's Rock Station. Short week, so yeah, the weekend's closer. 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Tom Petty and the Heartbreakers, She's the One movie soundtrack. And Cone's Cave Sunday night at 7, we're going to be welcoming Randy Bradbury from Pennywise. 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I'm Lee Ackley for Doug Elliott. It's 519 and it's time for more traffic.
1: 401 East into Durham slow from Brock Road over to Salem. Again, from Whippy into Oshawa, you've got a type as well, but no live lane problems. The westbound 401 slow through the 412 heading up the Don Valley Parkway. It's pretty busy from Bloor. The balance of the 401 through the city, just a slow drive. 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I'm Atal Sperling. More traffic on The Rock in minutes.
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0: GTA's Rock Station 94.9, The Rock. New plan, the glorious suns. What a treat it was to see gas prices drop a little bit as we headed into a long weekend, and they're staying lower than they were last week at this time. But no change to the price of gas overnight. Tomorrow they're going to hold steady at a GTA average of $1.71.9.
1: Northbound Don Valley Parkway, slow from the Gardner through Bloor, opens up, then heavy from Don Mills to York Mills. The 401 through the city, very slow, but not much else happening. Into Durham, eastbound tie-up, Brock Road to Salem, and a bit of volume through Whitby and Oshawa. I'm Atal Sperling, more traffic on the Rock in minutes.
0: Hope you had a great long weekend. The next one starts a month from today. Labor Day weekend starts on September the 5th with the holiday on the 7th. So unlike last year, the kids will get an extra week before they head back to school in a few weeks.
2: 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And choosing a winner wasn't easy. I mean, it's always easy spotting a loser. But winners, that takes a little more work. The contest question was, in the spirit of the new ice cream flavor, the Tragically Chip, what other band names can be adapted into ice cream flavors? We narrowed over 200 entries down to a list of 12 and a number one. So here's your best suggestions for ice cream flavors named after bands. Breaking Benjamin, Chiam, The Mamas and the Papayas, Jefferson Starship, Fleetwood Macadamia, Our Lady Peach, Chocolate Butthole Surfers, Bare Naked Kid Latte, Rainbow, Butterscotch Monkeys, Butterfinger Death Crunch, Five Finger Fudge Punch, and the winner, submitted by Jessica Woodcock, Oreo Speedwagon. Hey, for her creativity, Jessica wins a coveted 94.9 The Rock prize envelope. Keep watching The Rock's social media for more contests and chances to win.
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0: GTA's Rock Station, 94.9 The Rock. Generation Next Radio returns tonight at 8 o'clock. Your host is John Angus McDonald. He plays in the Trues. And tonight, he plays Toronto's Le Barons. And their new single, it's called Running River. It'll mark the 10th anniversary of their final appearance in Winnipeg tomorrow night. More on that as we head home with Tragically Hip next.
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0: GTA's Rock Station, 94.9 The Rock. They stopped in Winnipeg one final time 10 years ago tomorrow on the Man Machine Poem Tour, The Tragically Hip. Some of the tour's highlights are being featured on a new album, Live, July 22 through August 20th, 2016. Comes out August 21st, featuring 29 never heard before live tracks from The Tragically Hip. And CBC is rebroadcasting The Tragically Hip, a national celebration, commercial free on August the 22nd at 7 p.m. Heading home with The Hip, brought to you by Davey Auto Sales, where everybody drives. I'm Lee Ackley.
1: 401 eastbound into Durham slow from Brock Road to Salem. Volume in through Whippy as well as Oshawa. The westbound side looks slow through the 412. North Parkway, busy one from Bloor. And Rock traffic is brought to you in part by the region of Durham and Durham region residents. Regional line painting trucks are on the roads. Remember to keep a safe distance and avoid crossing freshly painted lines. Learn more at durham.ca/line painting. I'm Atal Sperling. More traffic on The Rock in minutes.
2: One person is dead after a fire tore through an apartment inside of a Scarborough high-rise. Crews were called to the 16th floor of a building close to Nielsen and Finch this morning. They put out the fire before it spread to any other units, but they also found someone with no vital signs who was pronounced dead. The federal government is still pressing ahead with plans for a new pipeline to BC. They're getting closer to officially calling it a national interest project. If that happens, they could skirt around environmental rules and speed up approvals. The proposal could see up to 1 million barrels per day brought from Alberta out to the West Coast. And some lingering issues still being reported after that long weekend strike at the airport. WestJet flight attendants walked off the job on Sunday, but it didn't last very long. The airline started to resume flights yesterday, but hundreds wound up canceled. Some are still being called off. The Jays sent Trey Savage to the mound tonight for the second of a three-game series with Houston. Toronto took the opener last night. And the Toronto Tempo will be trying to snap a six-game losing streak as they visit San Fran. If you have a traffic tip, let us know anytime. Just text keyword traffic to 855-432-ROCK. I'm John Cook. 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

I said, are you gonna be my girl? It's a 1, 2, 3, take my hand and come with me, because you look so fine that I really wanna make you mine. Really wanna make you mine. 4, 5, 6, come on and get your kicks. Now you don't need money.

0: GTA's Rock Station, 94.9 The Rock. Love that new song by R. Kells. It's called Next Summer. And we've got some new stuff from Nickelback, and it features John Five from Motley Crue. They're coming up in a few minutes with Oasis. And traffic next.
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2: Just volume at this point along the 401 through the city, through the Durham region as well. Eastbound slow through Ajax into Whippy Oshawa. It's improving. The westbound side still a type through the 412 as usual. Heading North Parkway, it's slow from Bloor. I'm Atal Sperling. More traffic on the Rock in minutes.
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0: GTA's Rock Station 94.9 The Rock. It's going to be clear and cool tonight, down to 14 degrees. More sunshine and warmer tomorrow with a high of 29. 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
2: Yep, that's right, kid. Yep, just making a few new adjustments here. Yep. That's what I'm doing. I'm doing that. Dropped in a sweet dual overhead sensory thingy and tweaked the flux resonance, too. Yeah, crank that baby up to 1.21 gigawatts.
1: Really?
2: 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Man, I'll tell you, the dust bunnies are getting into those things.
1: 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And you're just making up phrases like flux resonance?
2: Yeah, okay. But those guys are cool, man. And so smart, I find.
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9: 401 eastbound in the collectors by McCowan. Two right lanes out with the crash. It is very slow. Eastbound 401 right across from the 427. Through Durham, delay through Ajax. The westbound side heavy through the 412. North Parkway, it's slow from Bloor. I'm Atal Sperling with traffic on The Rock.
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0: GTA's Rock Station, 94.9 The Rock. Bad Omens, Just Pretend. Coming up, New Radicals, the latest from Big Wreck, plus 3 days grace. 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
0: I'm Lee Ackley, back again for Doug Elliott tomorrow at 2 o'clock. Have a great night. Maytel's coming up. Ed the Sock at midnight. And more Rock Mornings. Craig and Lucky, 5 to 9 o'clock tomorrow morning. 94.9. 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

0: The Tragically Chip 94.9 The Rock limited edition ice cream, I believe, still available up at Kawartha Lakes. Kawartha ice cream, right? Yeah, because Bob Cajun. Anyway, go try it out if you haven't yet. What's happening? It's Maytel. I've been away for the last, I guess it feels like almost 2 weeks. I feel like I've been on planes, trains, automobiles, boats, buses, you name it. I've done it. And now my feet are finally back on the ground. Happy to be back with you. We'll talk about it coming.
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9: It's Jeff Woods popping in with some classic rock flavor and to remind you about the Sunday tradition, Classic Rock Sundays from noon to 6 on 94.9 The Rock, where you'll get tunes like this. We'll be right back.

0: Beaches, 94.9 The Rock. Coming up at 8 o'clock, Generation Next. That's where we put the spotlight on fresh meat. We're always looking for you. The details are up at therock.fm.
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94.9 The Rock. Foo Fighters in town tonight at the Rogers Stadium. That means I get my very own free concert from my balcony tonight.

0: 94.9 The Rock, that is Blue Stones. What's going on? It's Maytel. So, you know those cheapo airlines? Let me tell you right now, don't do it, because if you make the most simple mistake, it will cost you your arm and your leg. I accidentally tried booking an extension on my flight from Jamaica to Toronto, and like a toolbox, I accidentally booked the ticket from Toronto to Jamaica, but I was already in Jamaica. Do you have any idea? After I clicked okay and purchase, I was on the phone right away with the airline, right away with Expedia, and it took me about 4 or 5 days for someone to actually respond and say, yeah, we get your mistake, you get a refund. Nobody wanted to process my refund. They only wanted to give me a travel voucher. I will never fly on one of those discount airlines, because I'm telling you, they give you nothing but problems.
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